0: praise the Lord.
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2: 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Asha. In Dana Pio at the, I never came out to a pinty kit. 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We pinty kit. 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
4: 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Wege maret yung, Lord Jesus. Lord Jesus, Lord Jesus, Nando goes you are, Lord Jesus, Kagunga. 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

0: Lord, mind you, go take your watch and Lord Jesus. 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Go and go out because you are, Lord Jesus. 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Go and go and you can't come watch my Lord Jesus, and met the more glory to eat you at all, Lord Jesus. Go and go to Bazati, Kang, Lord Jesus, to minute at all, go and glory to Jesus. Again, when you are exactly our Lord Jesus, you go mean up me, minute even Lord Jesus, don't you met the mark, my Lord Jesus, to Jobs come watch again, get what you got there, Nick Lord Jesus, my Shigis got Nick Lord Jesus, Monsieur Kinege, go on as you to on Margaret Nicazan in Jesus Christ. Amen. Amen. May be me Bishmachak. Kino ma panga shinga ya ek andre nigamu ek nanakamu ek mia
1: hosted by Moses Owens and myself, Mr. Levesque, Stephen Levesque, and Indigenous Cav. It's good to be here. I'm going to send some greetings out to some listeners, for people who have asked, Tamara, Jude, people traveling to Calgary, safe journeys, my family, my sister Amy, my niece and nephew, Ava and Quinn, my siblings next door in Little Grand Rapids, if they're listening, brothers and sisters in the Lord, Jesus Christ, man, thankful to be a part of these services with the theme of the blood of Jesus will never lose its power. Amen. God. Here with us tonight, our speaker is Arnold Moose, all the way from Poplar Hill. I almost said Pagantrico. All right, so we're going to continue on singing some songs of praise, worship, and if you have prayer requests, there'll be a number shortly, or you could message myself on Facebook, Stephen Kurt Levesque on Facebook, and we'll get a phone number going here soon, a number where you could reach us for any of your prayer requests, and a prayer request for the Swanson family in Norway House.
2: Charlie has a phone you can use.
1: Oh, and Charlie Beardy is the NCI sound technician. He has a Facebook page, Charlie Beardy, or Charlie OJ, OJ Beardy. You could find him on Facebook, and you could reach out to him as well. So we're gonna, the theme is, blood of Jesus will never lose its power. Amen. So let's sing a song here about power in the blood, amen.

still power in the blood. Glory to Jesus. It's a song written by a band called Brush Arbor. Back in the day, I used to listen to Traveling Up and Down the Winter Road with my late father, Howard Levesque. Many of you may have known him. Man, but he's gone on to be with the Lord. And I thank God that he brought me up in this way to sing gospel for the Lord Jesus Christ. Amen. We'll share a couple more, and then we'll call some more singers. And the band tonight that's playing, that's helping here this weekend, if you've seen the poster, it said Stephen Levesque in band. So the band is playing. The other lead is Patrick McMahon. Everyone give him a hand, including Pat. Give him a pat. And the drummer is Perry Eaglestick from Little Grand Rapids. Hallelujah. Praise the Lord. And the bass player tonight is none other than Thaddeus Levesque. Amen. He also travels with Murder Woodhouse Band. But this weekend he's helping Stephen Levesque Band. 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
1: Amen. 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Let's talk about the congregation in a big. The Pagma, Migos Gino de Tomagaya, Gino get the band out in a radio. Gonna answer to peace. And be. And baby, my to do no way. Jesus. Pujo, Kitinim, Kino Gubs in the make minik. My little grand, Poplar River, Barons, Bloodveen, Missue, God's River, Pujo, Marcelo Kimau. Kinuntama and Kikino Basati Kang Pujo Tigum. No Mounchi Pangasi Live NCI for 2 nights. Shikwa Ingandamaya Donald Bush Kegun Mikitoch with Pujo Wedge. And give me another Maggie, give me another man, a Pishat, pastor from Popper Hill. Clap for him for Jesus. Amen.
2: Amen. Yeah, and I'm going to get the bench case of Bishan, I go out take you. And the man to Bishan. 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They're going to go. 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

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So we know good taking gish a store. Now give that my kaigan. Yellow. 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Kegan got tawe, kegan got tawe. If you got a kiwi on Satish Kank, then I could turn down. Gee, it's a good just a good cigar. Just now I could turn the man, that's go to gear. That's good to give when it took a gian again in the man kitchen. I am buying again in the month. That's going to just go dance, they got there, go dance, they get. But that could dance and go to that get there. That's good again and dag and that's good. When it took on, that's good statue, that's good again. Taking in the mirror again in the man who got another gentleman. Mr. Goyke, Gaggy, Sage, the Tawian, Ungish, yes, it's a Tawian. Jag nak den man over and on in sure and gagi Moses gagi mean in my Exodus 20 Exodus nicht da gash wie gemein nak den da wir go just going over we should be going over. Exodus 20, should go three guys we got dick. Thou shalt have no other gods before me, kiddo. You got go take mando jayawe, kiddo, between and us and before me. You got go take mando jayawunk. You shall not turn the man four. Thou shalt not make unto thee a graven image. That's go get going to Jinago, come on, image, get going, or any likeness of anything. Get going to go, and get going to. Or in the earth, my king, or in the water under my being where she by. It's because we are going to get to go with the image, the graven image, the man. Tak suka cia yang kes kuma yang Second Kings. 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

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Je think you got you listening food cart or the Tim Hortons so yeah got you saying my Tim Hortons they got that any it's going to do you got to in roll up the rim got to na got to you got to we were to the man we got going to what is going on that's going we be she going that's going guys it me be she going is it you we got to you got to check it got me be she going he is it you We roll. 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

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We give him the pin to care. We say, get on, get up in the man, and then again. We're going to go and get this in the man. 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

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We are in Danis. 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

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He that abides in me and in him, the same bring fruit, much fruit, for without me you can do nothing. 6. 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

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Yeah, be it. I am a gunnigan, no anyone in. Was going in chicken and now we got the bench gate. Amen. 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My Saint John. Ma kene go janam tun Saint John. Saint John ma Saint John 3. 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You go in a gaki, Tishimag and you watch Ganesian quilk, away to Mary, Minamorta. 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

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Would you please come down to me, guys?

Shogin, with my sister, Teganovich, Mamquin, and Shitapoju, Yagin, you day, waiting toy, waiting when you pick, matching and patient of Gustanik and the Mashap Dench, with the eyes frozen, and Shinap and Kanasi. You man, a piston down, take it open. 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Amen. 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
1: Hello. Praise the Lord. I'm just gonna read out this the prayer request here that was I got three of them here. Prayer request for Franklin Mason, battling with a meth addiction after losing his mom, son, niece. He's been clean for 3 months, going to treatment, coming from Brianna. And also prayer request going out to Alice Bitterin. She's in Winnipeg Hospital. Also the family, you know, for understanding and strength. And also there's another prayer request going out to Mandy Houston. You have any? Hudson, I meant. Hudson, Houston. See that? Hudson. Sorry.
2: Keep sending in your prayer requests either to Charlie O.J. Beardy online or myself, Stephen Levesque, or reach out to any of the musicians here. We're on Facebook too. And Mr. Moses Owens. We'll pray for those prayer requests. So if you want to agree with me, please stand up. Please, we'll pray for this prayer request.
3: Amen.
2: Hallelujah. Amen. Oh, Arnold will pray for the prayer requests. Thank you.
4: Amen. Hey, going, gentlemen, on prayer requests. Bagit ni God taken. You can down and got to bend you get you on prayer request. You get you and I'm ink got to bend you can Lord Jesus no no go because I'm what be much so our Lord Jesus gonna get you can get my Lord Jesus go get to our Lord you got me not Lord Jesus we got to send him what Lord Jesus we got no to go to we got Lord Jesus to be at all, Lord Jesus, come and go and acquisition, and Lord Jesus, to none do at all, Lord Jesus, to you, don't you dare with the more, don't you go, God, as you are.

0: Lord Jesus, you have the moi, Lord Jesus, you have the door, Lord Jesus, and the way you have the way in gay coon, Lord Jesus, to give a pee out, Lord Jesus, kissing the cousin, Jesus, and to the man, Lord Jesus, skin, I am a scouse, even gin, I am a scouse, Lord Jesus, I am a gakima, kissing the cousin, Jesus Christ, kin a gay coon, and you have been way on, Lord Jesus, no go. Lord Jesus, Lord Jesus, we got by way out my Lord Jesus, to met them on door, Lord Jesus. Yeah, we're going to with the more going, Lord Jesus. Yeah, in Lord Jesus, we should go, Lord, yeah, in Lord Jesus, my discerning, Lord Jesus, be at all, Lord Jesus, to you go, God is your heart, Lord Jesus, you can't the more, Lord, yeah, in Lord, Monsieur, can I get going as you? To one magnus cousin Jesus Christ. Amen.
1: Amen. Okay, I'm just going to share a few songs, but I want to do a little shout out here for little kiddies here that are listening on NCI. They're probably all gathered around a little phone. Their name is Trey, Alina, Delia, Kyrie, Maya, Grayson, Paisley, Maisie, and Cody Rue, and Micah, baby Micah. Say hello to them. You know, there was a scripture that came to me when, you know, to raise up a child. I think it's on Proverbs 22:6. And so train up a child in the ways that he should go, and when he is old, he will not depart from it. Amen. So I'm going to share some songs here, and

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2: Amen. 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I'm Belma. Amen. Who's hooked in him? 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
3: Matthew, we get to get the most name. 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Yeah, I greet you all in Jesus' name tonight. 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My brothers and sisters in Christ. My Tagaini Nesia. Asia Mosha Gijanda and the man is just Chakong Dishi. 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Ingab Madsian. Kimagana Miao in English. We are brothers and sisters in Christ. San Stabe. Yemacha Minendaman Kenin. Awakening in an Akumagati Binskid, Mosha Kenin, Nongoma Ginanaga doing the man while I was cutting grass, Egi, Abamta, Bia, Gandina Manue, my lawnmower. Amida Shima Ginanaga doing Dan, the singer, Candina Man away, Awakening, Asian Naga doing again, better Tiduan, or Deganaga doing McMando Ganin, Anigishinaga doing the man. We are chakwin and gizik can the man or shimege goon is under the man. Gawin in ma we are sing bakan we separate from the flesh gone in man in which I no key see we are sing my days are chakong. Miske kito nambogam ekidomoga ki Ephesians, for by grace we are saved through faith and that not ourselves. Ourselves, it is the gift of God, not our works, lest any man should boast. 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
1: 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My brother, Kipistan Maui, Terry, Russell, Wabos, Minikoyaka, Pisindang, Zanchina, Kipushu in them. 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

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And as I forget the mark, when you're going in these last days here, and it's done a carpet. It's not going to be done to come on the world to get doing gain in. We got a lot of things to cover. Need up to get going to give the mortgage government message. Be come with the gain in the man in a number the piano and to on the word of God. Be good to go in the mag here and going in the mag, got the mag here and they could make you accountable here and get going gain in to get. Asia Gaskito and Guinean. Guinean and Guinean and the Matabian way, Gaikitung way, and Namiawan and Guinean, Chicago and Namiawan, Oshime. Quake to eat your gab mads it. Kay going away in Guina, in Facebook. Cowden not a great Guinak. Away, how we go, Kay was it to a gay going. Asha, would those you be on a post to its Facebook and Ghana in Asia yards? 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A pitchy nag told Mando Gisha what to see when an engagement ananda we had to show his glory. 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They give me encourage. 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All of them gone in at the gun and a mine in Makinau, Sagan Sagin China. Our name on the which Ganikage going to get to see Facebooking, meeting good in gaining. Me man gone in next China and the man Facebook. 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In a good Kenda and in a coming up, who going in and she born in Magak Medic back, ain't no gum. 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
0: Amen. 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

0: 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He's alive. Amen. On when on in Gaston today, on when on Ga Skewe, the beloved of Jesus will never lose its power. 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
1: 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Kino Robert and your wife from Oxford House, Pojoikom. I'd like to thank the Lord for meeting new people in the Lord. President Gwen George, George Beardy, Inc. Lake St. Martin, Kingsley Beardy, Gagging Pojoin, Pisendamo Tukmain, Miaje Nakumagat Benj Gitch, when I got the man away, Miss Squid, Mikoji got take, Magosh B got taken, Pesgagon. 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

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My mom and I and they journeyed from Mount Or by the way of the Red Sea to compass the land of Edom. And the soul of the people was much displeased because of the way. And the people speak against God to go nok be ma ji wa to ki o ki un ji ka we ta ji ma wa no no man do ne ji ga te mi no no no mo san. 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

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people of Israel died kini pok ko no pe matters in it much as ko ni piwa ni pio be matsi ot ki o ki ma komi ko ki e kin si ko ot no ke ne biko therefore the people came to Moses mi ga jina sko ot no 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I'm a tau out to God depends against that He take away the serpents. And Moses prayed. 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And the Lord said unto Moses, God depends against the sukinan. 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And shall come to pass that everyone that is bitten, he goin' up me nicka gi mako morgan mako min do. 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It's begotic. And Moses made a serpent of brass and put it upon a pole. And it came to pass that if a serpent had bitten any man, when he beheld the serpent of brass, he lived. St. John chapter 3. St. John chapter 3, verse 12. 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That's what she needs in his veganness. 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If I have told you earthly things and ye believe not, how shall ye believe if I tell you of heavenly things? Gishpinta sinta mauna kuk, akkiu ke kuunan nes pigatek, mine ega te puhtamek, an iskesi te puhtamek, hukina, gishpin winta mauna kuk, kaksikisi kuuen tahkina ke kuunan. 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And has Moses lifted up the serpent? Let's go over to Moses. Even so must the Son of Man be lifted up. The thing about this, our Jesus,
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When he get to win, or the mando, in my gear, or the square Mary. Jinny Jay watch, or the Uskinik square Mary, or none a Pinojian, a car in the knee, a kick can match or this square, a car in the knee, a key on your chance, yes, none on square one. We in the sort of mando, okay, we yes can do. You are new or take it to win out the mando, me my gat towards Mary, Jinish Tau get out the Pinojis. We are sick Jinagos, Jinish Tau get out the Pinojis, Penis Jinini Niwich. Kawa Srini Gagi, what you be, Jat, you are we are sink a kun. Kawanin Gapio to be Jan, Ninun Jink ten dagos and kick to Jesus. Nini going to stand dogs and go in Gapunjabija and Kikito. Kaye Pesi go, my man, where they are going to give a nipo, we win. 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Oh, yes, you might know my care, or yet my care in the knee, Kim Gianni Kuka, no, any good. I am not sure you, my man, a good thing. I'm surrender more to your canoe now, as an unknown, a canoe, qua, okay, go on in anyone, where do you need Uka can mean an unknown which QA? His brothers and sisters, where do you keep each you or to Mary? Monsieur Jesus, okay, none and Gagi canoe, ni coach, Magagi, which canoe, ni coach. Who is my mother and who is my brethren? Okay, nan. Awareness of what any mamma in an HQ, a kicker. Monsieur Tiki Zibinicata is big out there, where Tiki no more can not gag is here, yan it. Mira Tiki Zibinicata out of Jesus. Wa Pamuki nan and gag can all good. Wa Pam Nitch Quek, no Pamni mamma, mina Nitch Quek, okay, kicker. Our Tikatu Tang, Utinanda Muno, Otin de Te, Ote Nus, Mea, Ote Nich Kue, in Dawema, Minani Mama, Kikita. A pitch, Nanon, we are single Mama, Nuatika, Gaching Niponis, Kani Nanon, Tiki, Mama, Unanon, now what's Kiu Mama? Unano, which Kue, Unano Kino Morgana. Miga peace to be set at Kunga de Jesus, a peach no anonima. We are single maman, Kakia and it's a coaching. A peak a gag trick to Nani one in Nick, Kagis Jack say what you were assuming abo. Okay, if you can only go no anonima man out to Jesus. Ikwe, okay, na. Woman, okay, na. Woman, okay, nan, umama, as a jack, silk, suminabo. Got trick to nan, okay, to outy Mary. Here, Jesus got coaching us there, Artigon. Me pens going to keep nan, Mary, woman. Mau morto, can you jan, sakokina? Woman. 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

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Ephesians chapter 2, verse 4. Mikabez go give me Paul Gaiki Dutch. Mikabez go Paul Gaiki Dutch. As now Paul Gisigan Dawa Nuanua. Paul Gisigan Dawa Nuanua Bermad is in it. Where the Acts is together 19. Acts chapter 19. Gagaway with Sacha or the Paul. Okio Zigan Dawa Nuanua Bermad is in it. Ephesus. He's in Numbers 2 in Acts chapter 19. Muna no page, you can skate guy nuts. Guys, you be on my watch. Verse 4. But God, who is rich in mercy, for his great love wherein he loved us, even when we were dead, even when we were dead in sins, hath quickened us together and with Christ. By grace ye are saved, and hath raised us up together. Minake ki mama we wan shkani kunan. 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Iki one shkani nang, wanchi mani po wening, mina mag iki si asikunan. You can see a sick one on him. In heavenly places in Christ Jesus, where the God and a bitch, okay, and has raised us up together and made us sit together in heavenly places in Christ Jesus. So guess what I mean, St. John 3. St. John chapter 3, verse 12, God gave an over among verse 15. Where Jesus got a peach, you bring such a machakunk, a peach, you ma we are sing. Says ago. Verse 15, that whosoever believeth in him should not perish. When any go out to get the west to watch, count on the show now this is see. O God, where should go? I am God, he gave him out to see win eternal life, but have eternal life. For God so loved the world. Mandu egizaki tu kopanen uenia kine egizaki tuch. That's who we are doing. For God so loved the world that he gave his only begotten Son. And we are not going to get the watch that whosoever believeth in him, God in the show not to see. For God sent not his Son. But that the world through him,

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He that believeth on him is not condemned. 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But you yourself condemn yourself. Because he had not believed in the name of the only begotten Son of God. Who is the win? Is begotten. Our Tigabezi Gut, Gijemando, Augustan. That this is the condemnation. Sigos, me where nani pomiku win. 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That light is come into the world. Iwe wate anawine gita kushinuma gakuma king we wate. Anawine ta kushinuma gak iwe wate uma king. The men and men loved darkness rather than light. Now what uzak tun wani dipika a pitch wani wate because their deeds were evil. Anishunanun their deeds, their doings, their actions are evil. 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

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Let's go confess your sins. That his deeds may be made manifest, that day of wrath in God. Mejnagokin. The scandus. Yobadam in my Numbers 21. Aninga totem what? 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He's going to go confess. I confess my sins. Skae mi no ma gitom Numbers 21. Verse 7. Because you ask, was on Jesus' son, on Moses' son. Or we can say Jesus. Because you ask, was on Moses' son. We're going to pray much and said, we have sinned. Give us a truth, amen. For we have spoken against the Lord and against thee. Pray unto the Lord. Pray unto the Lord that he take away the serpents from us. And Moses prayed for the people. Moses, because he never met the no, be Moses, and it's again a method, no, God the bench again, it's Judah, no, can be go. Because you see, arch none on Guinea begun, our de Moses, a gill back watch, none on Guinea begun. Menik the skeg and all my watch, the bemart is he. Menik take and all my watch and none on Jesus' son, and none on Guinea begun, the bemart is he. I'll have eternal life. Me in the way, a way na gok. We're to get them as in the gunning. And the real thing came was the school where they put in the gunny match,

Achakung. Achakung get the good is your abundant man. Scare me, page good in my Acts chapter 2. This is the same action. Acts chapter 2. Now, the Peter reminded the people. Okay, mom, because you might not know about it, isn't it? Acts chapter 2, verse 22. Ye men of Israel, hear these words. Ki no ayin in Israel, non da mukkuna non hiketonan, Jesus of Nazareth, a man approved of God among you by miracles and wonders and signs, which God did by him in the midst of you, ye as ye yourselves also know. Him being delivered by determined counsel and foreknowledge of God, ye have taken, to Jesus. Ye have taken, and by wicked hands have crucified and slain. Gichita kona o minagigin sawa. Verse 36. Therefore, all the house of Israel know assuredly that God hath made that same Jesus, whom ye have crucified, both Lord and Christ. Peter, Israel. Aninga tutam watch.

Aquí já outro na moça. Now, when they heard this, apidas kano the muatwe, they were pricked in their heart, kijisto kote iwang, and said unto Peter, minaki nawan and Peter one, and to the rest of the apostles, minak mina in kotakyak, ijinjuoganak, men and brethren, what shall we do? Aniske to the monk. That's the same thing. That's the same action. Where the guy is Moses kagi back watch kinepikon. That's the same thing. What shall we do? Aniske to the monk jibimat ziyank. Repent and be baptized, every one of you, in the name of Jesus Christ, for the remission of sins, and ye shall receive the gift of the Holy Ghost. For the promise is unto you, and to all that are far off, even as many as the Lord our God shall call. Menik saguka de benjget ken and do much. 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Jejimamo pejiku ink. 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Were two and jik to get them as in again ink. Jom the monk ma cha kunk. 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Imas we are think. 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

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I believe 1 Corinthians 15. 1 Corinthians 15. 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

0: Amen. 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
1: Thank you, Jesus. We're coming to you live from Pongasi, Manitoba. And Kipojogum Kukina, the surrounding communities. And if you're just tuning in, be aware our weekend, Homa. I'd like to thank the Chief and Council for having us here, the community members, and it's been so make sure you tune in tomorrow, Mina. I'd like to say bonjour to all the people I know, people that know me. Shibatkun, Bikanskun, Papa, and those other places. Big questions get to Emitka. How's it going? Tomorrow going? What's it going about the Penskis?

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He even paid for our groceries and everything. And I'd like to thank the band from Little Grand backing me up on music. 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

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Jesus is alive. 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

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Can I have a voice in the neck? Can I have a confession to make? Now come on, let's finish it. 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That's it. And I'm sick out there, go away. Away, get on. Amen. You have a good care. It's be what about the man who I can nigga? Guys, speak out there, go away, and talk it on. And in the place got a Kusna, Jesus Christ in Kazet. Be is be Katek, Eka we Oma, Kusna na at Maki, Ayatus Kusna na at Spimming, Melati Jesus, is be Katek man would say, Matthew, I love it, is be Katek. Amen, Jesus, and she, Nakuma God bless you to any vehicle. Is you this sick one away, Ga, Gashi? If a business man, stick away, Ga, Kitomagaku, Gagi, yeah. Amen, Jesus. Already Moses got the Shamag in it. Amen, Jesus, Gagi, Bako at Nolan, Kinevikokan. And when you stick an arm of a mate, a car, Chippeman, we could stick an arm of a mate, you're going to be go. Magaki heart. You don't see getting in. Now come on, Jesus, so we got you. And I'm sick of it. Stick away, we got a guy's ketomaka key. I went to get an act on my car to Kaki Nish and it took us. Magai speak, I take. Let's get away to Kagi, Kagi, my Tati Mount here. Amen, Jesus. And let's get away to Kagi, to Kagi, Kagi, Kagi, Kagi, Kagi, Kagi, Kagi, Kagi, Kagi, Kagi, Kagi, Kagi, Kagi, Kagi, Kagi, Kagi, Kagi, Kagi, Kagi, Kagi, Kagi, Kagi, Kagi, Kagi, Kagi, Kagi, Kagi, Kagi, Kagi, Kagi, Kagi, Kagi, Kagi, Kagi, Kagi, Kagi, Kagi, Kagi, Amen, Jesus. Me guys in Akatoantik. I be me guys in Akatoantik and in Key, not in Northern Ocean. In Gimachito, Tom, and Asamian, Eki, Chiki, and Gayna, and his Kikito. Gante Pagata, Sinon, Chish, and his cars, and in Gosition, Gayna, Kikito. 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A best papa martin or no costano at otate, ma, big eye sharp but toot. A gee, a gout kitchen queen, I take a uchi, my take a tomagok. 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And I'm a cigar take away. 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Amen, Jesus, hallelujah. We say again, now come on, God, please get me, get sick to one, Kinawaka, God is in the make, you at the Minabu's way in the go, at the Popra Hill, God is in the make, Minabu, can't you come? Minabu, God is in the Mexico. Amen, Jesus, Kinawaka's way in the go, Amen, Jesus, Amen.

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And a manchu one. I will mark on his appent. 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

0: 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Amen. 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
1: Thank you, Jesus. It's good to be in Pamukasi. You go to again, you know. I got invited. It's an honor to be here. Oh, it's getting you now. There, again, we jump go on getting my speech. Getting you now. Just recently this year, I celebrated my 30 year of sobriety, and at the same time, can you know, that's when the Lord called me to be in the ministry, May 6, 1996. It's been a good 30 years beginning, being I know it's got to be engaged here. You need to know it's much. Again, well, and done as I grew in His Word, as I began to study, we get to kind of I am to gentle new God, a bench gate, gentle new book, getting where take it to win. Mouch, getting in here, the done that this call. Is higher, mauch shpam ganigwe, but take it on God the bench gets. Mauch shpam gakwe, canonicorn. Mauch the shah, yaginian way. Nibuni nakshan way for the last 30 years of my life. We sure the shaginian. Can you not got a bench gets? We got a shah, bush it to run on my mauch car. Sana gakini na ka benekis kaman o menika semra na taswaki. It's been so special because the Lord is the one that came into my life. Yeah, kini na da mawich nwan on ma kini ga mawich gagi ya gwan nwan on pe papik nwan on. I thank the Lord Jesus for what He has done. Na kama gini gini obi machi we gagi. Can you be much to the Kitchikita much away? Magagi, Shach, as they are to me again, the port about him now. You're going to miss that chocolate. I think the Lord Jesus hung up on a cross and died for me, who died for everybody. It's been a good life in my mouth, Yamagan. For those of you that never accepted the Lord Jesus in your life, which I am again, taste and see the goodness of the Lord. Amen. Which yeah, we can focus on God, being engaged, speaking again, much on you. I am mad this evening. You will never experience, which I mean, to have pain. because

He's the Prince of Peace. You will have peace in your life. The Holy Spirit has been the guide in my life. It's been a good journey, even though I struggled, even though it's been a struggle. But I give everything to the Lord. When I encountered the Lord, that's when everything changed. This time, I'm going to live a life of consecration. There was a verse on Leviticus chapter 20:7. Consecrate yourself and be holy, because I am the Lord your God. We get Bucci, Hayama, I'm going to live a life of consecration and live a life of purity for your spirit, knowing the Spirit of God is holy. This time it was all different. This time, to lead my life. For the last 6 years, even though my marriage, we year after year, we got one of these tests. Within the next 5 years, we should get you won these battles from me. I'm going to fight your battles, I'm just going to live a life of surrender. I'm going to encourage you, each and every one of you, if you're struggling, you should come to man. And you have to ask an engine, because we're living in a time where patient not going to wait. Don't let your light, don't let that oil give my renew that oil. Consecrate yourself. I'm to lead my life with His Holy Spirit. I allow His Holy Spirit to lead the way of everything. Despite we have our struggles, but when we trust in the Lord, because He triumphed over the cross, He finished everything. It is finished.

I thank the Lord for producing a message for the last couple of nights. It's been an encouraging teaching. And that we need to pay attention to His Word. Because He is the Word of God. Amen. He came in the form of man. He was the walking flesh. He was the walking Word. Precious Jesus, amen. It is an honor. But God is our power. Thank you, Jesus. Amen. Jesus Christ. Whom I love. Whom I represent. Who died for me. Because of His great grace. Amen. I love you, my Father.

0: There's a request for prayer for healing for Carmelia. Was seen right away because of her heart rate was beating fast, high blood pressure. Needing prayer and healing in Jesus' name. Maybe you can pray for this request.
1: Amen. Lord Jesus, Lord Jesus, Lord Jesus, Lord Jesus, Lord Jesus, Lord Jesus, Lord Jesus, Lord Jesus, Lord Jesus, Lord Jesus, Lord Jesus, Lord Jesus, Lord Jesus, Lord Jesus, Lord Jesus, Lord Jesus, Lord Jesus, Lord Jesus, Lord Jesus, Lord Jesus, Lord Jesus, Lord Jesus, Lord Jesus, Lord Jesus, Lord Jesus, Lord Jesus, Lord Jesus, Lord Jesus, Lord Jesus, Lord Jesus, Lord Jesus, Lord Jesus, Lord Jesus, Lord Jesus, Lord Jesus, Lord Jesus, Lord Jesus, Lord Jesus, Lord Jesus, Lord Jesus, Lord Jesus, Lord Jesus, Lord Jesus, Lord Jesus, Lord Jesus, Lord Jesus, Lord Jesus, Lord Jesus,

Lord Jesus. Okay, Lord Jesus, we're going to go to Kang, Lord Jesus. Shren Matoa, Chiminute, Lord Jesus, going to go again, Naganua, Lord Jesus, Nanuka, Gawan, Lord Jesus, Ukumiwan, Lord, to a Chiwitio, Lord Jesus, Kakanagay, going to G, and Amia, Lord Jesus, going to Ganigan, Shikam, watch my Ponga Sing, Lord Jesus, Gigajo in the Mag, Lord Jesus, where G, they got your son again, Nick, Lord Jesus, Lord Jesus. Lord Jesus, Jiminato, Lord, and sit with the man, Lord. We're going to take it Lord. We're going to sit with us as Lord Jesus, Jiminato, and sit with the man, Lord Jesus, Monsieur. Can I get on me, Gretchen? Can I get on my Jesus Christ? Amen.

0: From the National Newsroom of the Canadian Press, I'm Lisa Laporte. Prime Minister Mark Carney and French President Emmanuel Macron will meet tomorrow as Canada and the European Union are in talks to create a tighter alliance. They're set to meet on an archipelago about 20 kilometers off the southern coast of Newfoundland in what both countries say is a show of unity and mutual respect. A spokesperson from Macron's office says France and Canada, quote, share the same values of freedom, democracy, rule of law, and respect for national sovereignty. Defense Minister David McGuinty is commenting on a new agreement between the U.S. and Denmark. This after U.S. President Donald Trump announced the country's deal to boost its military presence in Greenland while keeping the island under Danish control.
1: It's encouraging. It's encouraging that the United States has found an agreement with Greenland. It's encouraging that they found a way forward together to protect that particular flank. It's encouraging that the NATO members understand that the Arctic is part and parcel of NATO responsibilities as well.
0: The deal comes following months of threats by Trump that the U.S. might take the island by force from its NATO ally. A lawsuit claims four AI developers agreed to a coordinated shutdown effort.
2: The lawsuit names Anthropic, OpenAI, SpaceX AI, and Google. It alleges they agreed to coordinate slowdown efforts and that doing so reduces the value consumers get for paid AI subscriptions. The four named plaintiffs all pay for AI subscriptions. The lawsuit says on September 12th, Anthropic CEO Dario Amodei published an essay urging industry-wide cooperation on decelerating advancements in favor of enhanced safety measures. It says the leaders of the four companies publicly responded in agreement. Representatives for those companies have not commented. I'm Mike Hempen.
0: The Democratic Republic of Congo has started Ebola vaccinations for healthcare staff working in the epicenter of the fastest growing outbreak of the disease in history. And as Canadians lace up for the annual Terry Fox run, a new documentary offers unseen footage of the young man behind it all. Run Terry Run follows Fox's journey as a 21-year-old who lost his right leg to osteosarcoma and set out to run across the country to raise money for cancer research. Fox's brother Daryl joined Canadian athletes gathered at the Toronto International Film Festival for a screening of the film today.
3: Terry

0: Gary's values are shared in this documentary, and people will get to his message and find out more about who he was. Who was the person who ran across the country in 1980? I don't do it justice, and I never will.
1: Fox is an executive producer on the film, which is directed by Sean Menard. This is the Canadian Press. In sports, Chad Kelly and the Toronto Argonauts are headed to the CFL playoffs. Kelly threw two touchdown passes today as Toronto held on for a 24-19 win over the Edmonton Elks. In Major League Baseball action, the Texas Rangers beat the Toronto Blue Jays 6-2 in Texas. Canada has officially punched its ticket for the Davis Cup Final 8 in November. Montreal's Félix Auger-Aliassime clinched Canada's spot in the year-end team tournament, storming back to beat world number 3 Arthur Rinderknecht in 3 sets today to win the best-of-5 second-round qualifier 3-1 against France at the Videotron Centre. In Major League Soccer, CF Montreal is now winless in its last 9 home games after a 2-0 loss to the Columbus Crew at Stade Saputo tonight. And in NHL preseason action, the Montreal Canadiens beat the Toronto Maple Leafs 4-1. From the Canadian Press, I'm Lisa Laporte.

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0: From the National Newsroom of the Canadian Press, I'm Lisa Laporte. Prime Minister Mark Carney is said to visit St. Pierre and Miquelon tomorrow and meet with French President Emmanuel Macron. Their meeting comes before the two attend the United Nations General Assembly in New York on Monday. Protesters gathered outside Rogers Place Arena in Edmonton today ahead of the Oilers' first preseason NHL home game, featuring controversial new forward Alex Formanton. He's one of five former members of Canada's World Junior team who were acquitted last year of sexual assault charges stemming from an encounter with a woman in a London, Ontario hotel room after a Hockey Canada gala in 2018. Reporters for three major news organizations say they were denied access to the White House today. Here's ABC's Stephen Portnoy in Washington.
1: CNN, MS Now, and Politico all issued statements standing by their reporters, condemning the president's move and vowing to fight it. The president says he's doing this because he believes the coverage of those outlets is, quote, one-sided and never good. For nearly five decades, courts have held that under the First Amendment, the White House can't strip correspondents access to the complex based on the content of their reporting.
0: That was ABC's Stephen Portnoy. A diver bitten by a shark earlier this week in Quebec remains in hospital but is in stable condition.
2: His colleague at the local diving center has told the Canadian Press the injured diver has multiple cuts and was a dive master in training. The diver was taken to hospital on Wednesday after being bitten by a great white shark off Percy, Quebec, on the eastern tip of the Gaspésie Peninsula. The colleague says the attack happened in a rather sneaky way, and the company has suspended all diving activities for the rest of the season as a precaution. Naira Ahmed, The Canadian Press.
0: And as Canadians lace up for the annual Terry Fox run, a new documentary offers unseen footage of the young man behind it all. Run, Terry, Run follows Fox's journey as a 21-year-old who lost his right leg to cancer and then set out to run across Canada to raise money for cancer research. Team Canada para ice hockey player Billy Bridges was among a number of Canadian athletes at the Toronto International Film Festival today for the film's screening.
3: There's something special about what Terry accomplished and, the passion that he lit within every single Canadian that's out there and you know, just how well he represented what it means to be Canadian with grit and perseverance.
0: Daryl Fox was an executive producer on the film and says the 180-minute-long documentary offers an intimate view of his brother's life and journey. This is the Canadian Press. In sports, the Texas Rangers moved into sole position of the American League West lead for the first time since late August with a 6-2 win over the Toronto Blue Jays in Major League Baseball action. Toronto has lost 8 of 12. They trail the Chicago White Sox by 3 games for the American League's final wild card spot. Chad Kelly and the Toronto Argonauts are headed to the CFL playoffs. Kelly threw 2 touchdown passes as Toronto held on for a 24-19 win over the Edmonton Elks. Meantime, the Calgary Stampeders beat the visiting Ottawa Redblacks 40-38. The Montreal Canadiens topped the Toronto Maple Leafs 4-1 on the first night of the NHL's preseason schedule. In Major League Soccer, CF Montreal is now winless in its last 9 home games after a 2-0 loss to the Columbus Crew at Stade Saputo. From the Canadian Press, I'm Lisa Laporte.

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always the same. It's just a shame, that's all. I could say day and you say night. Tell me it's black when I know that it's white. It's always the same, it's just a shame, that's all.

From the National Newsroom of the Canadian Press, I'm David Augustine. Prime Minister Mark Carney and French President Emmanuel Macron will meet tomorrow as Canada and the European Union are in talks to create a tighter alliance. They're set to meet on an archipelago about 20 kilometers off the southern coast of Newfoundland in what both countries say will be a show of unity and mutual respect. A spokesperson from Macron's office says France and Canada, quote, share the same values of freedom, democracy, rule of law, and respect.

0: respect for national sovereignty. Alberta Premier Danielle Smith says the number of those voting for separation is too high for comfort, even as polls suggest those who want to stay in Canada will win. Smith held back tears as the opening speaker at a virtual assembly discussing Alberta's future in Canada Saturday. She spoke of the reasons for Alberta to remain in Canada, adding that her province is making progress with Ottawa on many issues. Smith has called a referendum for October 19th. Provincial police say the driver who allegedly struck and injured six pedestrians at a Quebec country music festival had not planned an attack.
1: The incident happened at a Western-themed festival in Saint-Tite at around 4 a.m. Police spokesperson Audrienne Bilodeau says the person's alleged actions didn't appear to be premeditated. She says the suspect was not under the influence of alcohol or drugs at the time. Police say the man in his 20s had fled, but his vehicle was spotted an hour later in the Quebec City area. He was arrested and remains in custody, charged with dangerous driving causing bodily injury and hit and run resulting in bodily injury. Bilodeau says the victims were taken to hospital and were in stable condition. Lisa Laporte, The Canadian Press.
0: A diver bitten by a shark earlier this week in Quebec remains in hospital but in stable condition. His colleague at the local diving center has told the Canadian Press the injured diver has multiple cuts and was a dive master in training. The diver was taken to hospital on Wednesday after being bitten by a great white shark off Percé, Quebec, on the eastern tip of the Gaspé Peninsula. The Democratic Republic of Congo has started Ebola vaccinations for healthcare staff working in the epicenter of the fastest-growing outbreak of the disease in history. The health workers there and other frontline workers in the Ebola response are being prioritized to receive the Ervebo vaccine that was effective in past outbreaks caused by a different, more common type of the virus. As of today, government figures show Congo has recorded 7,541 confirmed cases of Ebola, including 3,639 deaths. And hundreds of protesters rallying in D.C. on Friday at the hands around the Kennedy Center protest over President Donald Trump's takeover of the memorial and his threat to demolish it.
2: The center is currently closed, and a center official said in a court document the other day that the current closure is expected just to last for a week. They're going to look for possible structural issues to the building. The judge is overseeing a lawsuit in this case filed by Ohio Democratic Congresswoman Joyce Beatty, wants an update in writing on that closure by Wednesday.
0: That was ABC's Stephen Portnoy reporting. This is the Canadian Press. In sports, Maximilian Zober scored the winner in the third period as the undermanned Montreal Canadiens topped the Toronto Maple Leafs 4-1 in a split-squad game on the first night of the NHL's preseason schedule. Number one overall pick Gavin McKenna made his professional debut for Toronto, which got its goal from defenseman Darren Radish. Montreal defeated Toronto 4-3 in overtime in the other split-squad game. Five relievers held Toronto to six hits after Kyle Quantrill left 12 pitches in because of right lat tightness, and the Rangers moved into sole possession of the American League West lead for the first time since late August with a 6-2 win over the Blue Jays. Toronto has lost 8 of 12. They trail the Chicago White Sox by 3 games for the AL's final wild card. And Angel Martinez homered from both sides of the plate and had his second career four-hit game. Chase DeLauder had a three-run homer, and the Cleveland Guardians earned a 12-6 victory over the Athletics. The win kept Cleveland atop the American League Central Division. From the Canadian Press, I'm David Augustine.

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0: From the National Newsroom of the Canadian Press, I'm David Augustine. German General Carsten Breuer has been elected as the next chair for NATO's military committee. NATO chiefs met in Copenhagen Saturday to choose the next chair in a prestigious posting that doesn't carry the same clout as the alliance's most senior role of Supreme Allied Commander. Chief of the Defense Staff General Jenny Carignan ran against Breuer for the top NATO position. Defense Minister David McGuinty told reporters in Ottawa that Carignan led a good campaign and will continue to serve her colleagues. Prime Minister Mark Carney is set to meet with French President Emmanuel Macron off the coast of Newfoundland and Labrador. They're set to meet today in the French territory of Saint-Pierre-et-Miquelon, an archipelago 20 kilometers off the southern coast of Newfoundland. They'll hold a working lunch and attend a wreath-laying ceremony. The meeting comes as Canada and the European Union are in talks to create a tighter alliance amid animosity with U.S. President Donald Trump. National Defense Minister David McGuinty is commenting on a new agreement between the U.S. and Denmark. His comments come after U.S. President Trump announced the country's deal to boost its military presence in Greenland while keeping the island under Danish control.
1: It's encouraging. It's encouraging that the United States has found an agreement with Greenland. It's encouraging that they found a way forward together to protect that particular flank. It's encouraging that the NATO members understand that the Arctic is part and parcel of NATO responsibilities as well.
0: The deal comes following months of threats by Trump that the U.S. might take the island by force from its NATO ally. A new lawsuit claims Anthropic, OpenAI, SpaceX AI, and Google made an illegal deal to slow the pace of their respective artificial intelligence development. The lawsuit was filed Friday in California by four plaintiffs who pay for subscriptions to ChatGPT, Claude, Grok, and Gemini on behalf of a proposed nationwide class of other paid subscribers. There is an ongoing measles outbreak.

0: in parts of the U.S. However, President Trump said Friday he believes the country is going to be in good shape. Infectious disease experts in hard-hit Pennsylvania urge families to vaccinate kids earlier than usual as cases surge there.
1: After the first dose, we know that we're protected by about 93%. It's 93% effective. After the second dose, up to 97% effective or more.
0: That was Dr. Matthew McCarthy of Drexel Hill Pediatrics in Pennsylvania. And reporters for three major news organizations say they were denied access to the White House yesterday. A day earlier, President Trump said the media outlets were banned because he doesn't like their media coverage. ABC's Stephen Portnoy in Washington.
2: CNN, MS Now, and Politico all issued statements standing by their reporters, condemning the president's move and vowing to fight it. The president says he's doing this because he believes the coverage of those outlets is, quote, one-sided and never good. For nearly five decades, courts have held that under the First Amendment, the White House can't strip correspondents' access to the complex based on the content of their reporting.
0: CNN, MS Now, and Politico all issued statements standing by their reporters, condemning the president's move and vowing to fight it. This is the Canadian Press. In sports, number one overall pick Gavin McKenna made his professional debut for the Maple Leafs in Toronto's 4-1 split squad loss to the Montreal Canadiens in NHL preseason action. McKenna finished with three shots on goal in just under 20 minutes of action in his first taste of NHL hockey.
3: Obviously not the result we wanted, but I think it was a good start. There's lots to work on. It's first game of the year, a little bit scrambly, but I think as we build, it'll get a lot easier.
0: The second split squad game had the Habs win in overtime 4-3. The Maple Leafs opened their regular season on September 29th at home against, you guessed it, the Montreal Canadiens. And Brandon Lau hit a go-ahead two-run homer in the eighth to lift the Pittsburgh Pirates to a 6-5 victory over the Kansas City Royals. Lau jumped on a pitch from Steven Cruz and sent it into the seats in right field for his 33rd homer of the season, the second most by a player in the first year with the Pirates. The two-time All-Star was acquired by Pittsburgh last winter. From the Canadian Press, I'm David Augustine.

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And I still do all the sad ones that I know. I can't

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0: From the National Newsroom of the Canadian Press, I'm David Augustine. NATO Chiefs of Defense have elected German General Carsten Breuer as the next chair of the Alliance's Military Committee over Canada's top military commander. Chief of the Defense Staff General Jenny Kieran-Yaw ran against Breuer for the top NATO position. Defense Minister David McGuinty spoke to reporters in Ottawa yesterday about the election results.
1: We're very proud of General Kieran-Yaw and her candidacy. It was a very well-managed campaign. She spoke to all of her colleagues, I'm sure, several times. We don't know the breakdown of the votes. We have no idea. That's not something that would be made public, my understanding. Could have been very close.
0: McGuinty also congratulated Breuer on his election. Premier Danielle Smith was close to tears when she spoke in favor of her province remaining in Canada as a referendum on separation looms. Smith has called a referendum for October 19th on whether Alberta should remain in Canada or whether it's time to hold a second binding referendum on starting the legal process to separate. Speaking at an online assembly on the future of Alberta within Canada, she says efforts by previous Liberal governments to shut down the oil and gas sector had a negative impact.
2: So when a proud, hardworking people feel their contribution is taken for granted and their livelihood is treated as something to be phased out, some begin to ask a painful question. Does this country actually want us?
0: Smith says Alberta is finally making progress with the federal government on many issues, so it makes no sense to walk away now. Police in Quebec say it doesn't appear as though a driver who hit several pedestrians at a country music festival had planned an attack. It happened early Saturday morning at the festival in St. Tite, where six people were injured and taken to hospital in stable condition. The suspect fled but was later arrested after his vehicle was spotted in the Quebec City area. He's been charged with dangerous driving causing bodily injury and hit and run resulting in bodily injury. In the U.S., major moves on the world stage ahead of the U.N. General Assembly getting underway next week in New York. That's where a new U.S. security deal with Greenland is expected to be finalized.
3: After repeatedly threatening to take over Greenland, President Trump announcing Friday the U.S. has reached an agreement with Denmark. The president posting on social media saying it gives the U.S. permanent control over security and other needs in the territory. The State Department adds it gives the U.S. the ability to defend the American continent, including basing and overflight rights, and builds upon the existing Defense of Greenland Agreement signed in 1951. Lama Hassan, ABC News, London.
0: And thousands of people gathered in Munich to kick off Oktoberfest. Women dressed in Bavarian dirndls and men in lederhosen stormed the beer tents in the city's fairgrounds.

announce to get a good spot on the benches before Munich's mayor tapped the first keg of beer. They soon started singing, dancing, and swaying to the sounds of brass music. Oktoberfest is the world's largest folk festival. This is the Canadian Press. In sports, Mookie Betts went 4-for-4 with three doubles. Will Smith added three hits, including a home run, and the Los Angeles Dodgers took down the San Francisco Giants 10-4. Belts tied his season highs for hits, and the team outslugged the Giants 15-8. Ronald Acuna Jr. hit a go-ahead grand slam in the seventh inning, and the Atlanta Braves beat Houston 6-3 to drop the Astros out of the American League West lead. Houston fell one game behind Texas and trails the Chicago White Sox by two games for the last AL wild card. The Astros had held at least a share of the division lead each day since August 25th. And Sean Burke pitched six effective innings, Miguel Vargas homered, and the Chicago White Sox topped the Detroit Tigers 3-1 for a sorely needed victory. Chicago remained second in the American League Central, one game back of Cleveland, but improved its lead for the third AL wildcard spot to two games over Houston. From the Canadian Press, I'm David Augustine.

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gotta just get a grip. 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

From the National Newsroom of the Canadian Press, I'm David Augustine. NATO chiefs of defense have elected German General Carsten Breuer as the next chair of the alliance's military committee over Canada's top military commander. Chief of the Defense Staff General Jenny Carignan ran against Breuer for the top NATO position. Defense Minister David McGuinty told reporters in Ottawa that Carignan led a good campaign and that the results of the breakdown

0: of the votes is not known.
1: But the important thing is that General Kelly will continue to serve with her colleagues, all 31 other chiefs of defense in the alliance. It's a very important contribution that we're making.
0: Only three Canadians have ever served as chair of the military committee, and the last was during the Afghanistan war in the mid-2000s. A diver bitten by a shark earlier this week in Quebec remains in hospital but is in stable condition.
2: His colleague at the local diving center has told the Canadian Press the injured diver has multiple cuts and was a dive master in training. The diver was taken to hospital on Wednesday after being bitten by a great white shark off Percy, Quebec, on the eastern tip of the Gaspésie Peninsula. The colleague says the attack happened in a rather sneaky way, and the company has suspended all diving activities for the rest of the season as a precaution. Naira Ahmed, The Canadian Press.
0: The International Language Academy of Canada has filed for bankruptcy protection and cancelled all classes and programming at its Toronto and Vancouver campuses. The private language school, known as ILAC, says it faced growing financial pressures over the past 3 years because of regulatory challenges affecting the sector. KPMG has been appointed as the licensed insolvency trustee, with more information about the process expected soon. ILAC says it is working to reduce the impact on students, employees, and partners, and will provide updates on programs, services, and next steps. Nova Scotia will soon put up signs marking the 52 historic African Nova Scotian communities across the province. NDP member Susie Hansen says the signs are an important step in recognizing the province's rich African Nova Scotian history. She brought forward the motion for the signs on Friday, which unanimously passed without debate. In entertainment, Toy Story 5 will be available for streaming on Disney Plus next week as the toys are pitted against tech in the battle for Bonnie's attention.
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0: The Pixar film features the return of characters like Woody, Buzz Lightyear, and Jessie, okay, while introducing a new character named Lilypad. Tom Hanks, Tim Allen, and Joan Cusack all return to voice their respective characters, while Greta Lee voices Lilypad. Viewers can start streaming the movie on September 23rd. And Ed Sheeran opened a solo concert with comments about the Gaza Strip amid controversy over his tour. Supporting acts recently withdrew in solidarity over opener Macklemore, who was dropped after making pro-Palestinian comments on stage. Sheeran told the crowd at his Philadelphia show that he wants his music and shows to be about unity and humanity, not politics. This is the Canadian Press. In sports, number one overall pick Gavin McKenna made his professional debut for the Maple Leafs in Toronto's 4-1 split squad loss to the Montreal Canadiens in NHL preseason action. Maple Leafs captain Austin Matthews saw a lot of positives from the 18-year-old winger.
5: He's got a great head on his shoulders. He's, you know, going to continue to get better as camp goes on, as he gets more comfortable and adjusts to this pace of play. But, you know, obviously he had moments out there where, you know, it's you can tell, you know, just how skilled and how talented he is and what he can do.
0: Matthews played his first game since suffering a serious knee injury last March that ended his season. And Kalia Charles had 16 points and matched her career high with 12 rebounds as the Golden State Valkyries concluded their regular season home schedule by beating the Seattle Storm 70-57 for a sixth straight win. Now, the Valkyries wrapped up a 17-5 home record, becoming the only franchise in WNBA history to sell out every home game over its first two seasons. From the Canadian Press, I'm David Augustine.

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0: in. 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

0: From the National Newsroom of the Canadian Press, I'm David Augustine. Prime Minister Mark Carney will travel to the French territory of Saint-Pierre-et-Miquelon today for a mostly symbolic meeting with French President Emmanuel Macron.
1: The leaders are expected to take part in a working lunch before attending a wreath-laying ceremony at the Memorial for the Volunteers of Free France. Macron was scheduled to be on the islands, which sit about 20 kilometers off the coast of Newfoundland, before traveling to New York City for the UN General Assembly. Carney's also flying to New York on Monday. He opted to join Macron for what both countries say is a visit to demonstrate both unity and respect. The meeting comes amid increased tensions with the U.S. for both Canada and Europe, and as Canada and the European Union work toward a new and broader alliance. Lisa Laporte, The Canadian Press.
0: Parliamentarians are reviewing Canada's overseas intelligence capabilities as debate continues over whether the country needs a dedicated foreign spy agency. Members of the National Security and Intelligence Committee of Parliamentarians are examining how effective Canada's current foreign intelligence collection system is. The committee has provided few details about the scope, timeline, or possible findings of the review, which was announced in June. Documents released through access to information laws show cabinet ministers have also been briefed on expanding Canada's capacity to gather and act on foreign intelligence as officials consider future options. In entertainment, breakout star Cameron Whitcomb earned top honors at the Canadian Country Music Awards on Saturday.
2: The 23-year-old snapped up Entertainer of the Year, Best Male Artist, and Best Album for The Hard Way, about overcoming his addictions. Whitcomb couldn't attend, but thanked fans in a video.
3: I cannot believe I won Album of the Year. I love you guys, and thank you.
2: Meantime, hitmaker Josh Ross snatched Best Single for Hate How You Look, about the pain of seeing an ex-lover move on. Highlight of the night was singer Sasha, Madeline Merlot,

0: Brett Kissel and Tyler Joe Miller paying musical tribute to the late Dolly Parton, singing 9 to 5 and Coat of Many Colors. Other winners include Megan Patrick for Best Female Artist and Sully Burroughs for Breakthrough Performer. Aaron Sousa, The Canadian Press, Saskatoon.
1: And there's a lot weighing on farmers' minds as they work to get this year's crops off their fields. Heavy rain in the prairies has slowed the harvest, though the weather has been more cooperative in the east. High fuel and fertilizer costs have caused headaches across the board. Bruce Burroughs is executive director at Grain Growers of Canada, and he says transport disruptions like outages of the key rail bridge at the Port of Vancouver are also a big worry.
2: It's a classic example of aged infrastructure. It's broken down a couple of times fairly recently. It's not a predictable piece of infrastructure. It's a big, costly piece of infrastructure.
1: Farmers are also casting a wary eye to the trade file, with a pause on Chinese tariffs on canola products and peas set to expire at year-end. This is the Canadian Press. In sports, the Toronto Blue Jays are set to play the finale of their three-game series against the Rangers in Arlington, Texas tonight. The Jays are three games behind the Chicago White Sox for the final American League wildcard spot. Number one overall pick Gavin McKenna made his professional debut for the Maple Leafs in Toronto's 4-1 split squad loss to the Montreal Canadiens in NHL preseason action. McKenna got a big ovation from the Scotiabank Arena crowd when his name was announced in the starting lineup.
3: Yeah, it was super cool. To know I got this fan base behind me, it feels good. And yeah, I think when you hear that, you get almost chills, so it was pretty cool.
1: McKenna finished with three shots on goal in just under 20 minutes of action, playing on a line with John Tavares and William Nylander. And the Toronto Tempo play their home finale against the New York Liberty this afternoon in WNBA action. The Tempo, long eliminated from playoff contention, will finish the season with games at Chicago and Connecticut on Tuesday and Thursday. From the Canadian Press, I'm David Augustine.

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0: From the National Newsroom of the Canadian Press, I'm David Augustine. Prime Minister Mark Carney is visiting Saint-Pierre-et-Miquelon today for a symbolic meeting with French President Emmanuel Macron on cooperation. The leaders will hold a working lunch before attending a wreath-laying ceremony honoring volunteers of Free France on the French territory near Newfoundland. Carney will then travel to New York tomorrow for the UN General Assembly, while Macron heads there after spending the weekend on the islands. Their talks will cover aerospace, energy, and critical minerals as Canada and the European Union pursue broader ties amid increased tensions with the United States. Alberta Premier Danielle Smith became emotional yesterday while arguing the province should remain in Canada despite frustrations with Ottawa. Speaking at a virtual assembly on Alberta's future, Smith said residents feel hurt by federal policies affecting energy, affordability, and provincial autonomy. Albertans will vote October 19th on whether to remain in Canada or move toward a second binding referendum on beginning the process to separate. Canada's top military commander was passed over for a senior defense post with NATO yesterday.
1: Chief of the Defense Staff General Jenny Carignan will not be the next chair of the alliance's military committee. German General Carsten Reuer was selected for the position. NATO chiefs of defense met in Copenhagen, Denmark this weekend to choose the next chair. It's considered a prestige posting, but doesn't carry the same level of clout as the alliance's most senior role of supreme allied commander, which usually goes to an American. Don Mitchell, the Canadian Press.
0: Coyote attacks across the Greater Toronto Area are raising safety concerns and debate over how municipalities should respond to aggressive animals. Toronto recorded 20 attacks on people causing injuries between 2019 and June, while Whitby and Markham have reported recent attacks involving children. Wildlife experts say coyotes can become dangerous when they lose their fear of humans, particularly through feeding or repeated exposure to urban food sources. And dozens of protesters chanted "No means no" and "Drunk isn't consent" outside Rogers Place Arena ahead of the Edmonton Oilers' first home game of the NHL preseason on Saturday. They held signs with messages like "Believe Survivors" as fans streamed in, renewing calls for the Oilers to reverse their recent signing of Alex Formanton. Here's Canadian Press reporter Lisa Laporte.
2: Formanton is one of five former players of Canada's World Junior team who were acquitted last year of sexual assault charges. They stemmed from an encounter with a woman after a Hockey Canada gala in 2018. The Oilers have defended the signing, saying the team did its due diligence before signing the forward to a one-year contract worth $850,000 U.S.
0: Oilers superfan Mary Lowen, known as Mama Stanley, was also at the protest and says women and sexual assault survivors feel betrayed by the team. Her petition against Formanton now has nearly 70,000 signatures. This is the Canadian Press. In sports, it didn't come with the win, but it was a good start for Gavin McKenna. The number one overall pick made his debut in a Maple Leafs jersey last night as Toronto fell 4-1 to the Montreal Canadiens in a split squad preseason matchup at home. McKenna finished with three shots on goal in 19:34 of ice time on a line with John Tavares and William Nylander. Canada officially punched its ticket yesterday for the Davis Cup Final 8 in November. Montreal's Félix Auger-Aliassime clinched Canada's spot in the year-end team tournament, defeating his French opponent 4-6, 7-6, 6-4 to win the best-of-five second-round qualifier 3-1 against France in Quebec City. Auger-Aliassime hit a blistering 17 aces in the 2-hour, 21-minute match. And the Toronto Argonauts are not just going to the CFL postseason. They're also set to have a home playoff game. The Argos defeated the West Division leading Edmonton Elks 24-19 yesterday to clinch both. Toronto was in a position to clinch a playoff spot after Montreal defeated Hamilton 37-25 on Friday night. From the Canadian Press, I'm David Augustine.

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12: Kakana kaganapa magumen mikanao nstiwen gispem pemanstigen kstutapa muza gashab tipum thewat wawis got the bakak behats pemetabas na pi au yawab maje pumsit kawen peswabam apigab metabasin pesgona bigagabo yug api wabandaman utaban epi tapa zumagak uiti hikututabatik tuapa maguyak tu akwapazik nanda wastenigan tipumutuyen epuinda maguya guhue Manitoba Public Insurance unja.
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And all my self-inflicted grief had a strong right hand. I wasn't afraid to use it. Yeah, my mama preached till her face was blue, but not a damned word seemed to make it through. I've got the scars to prove it.

0: From the National Newsroom of the Canadian Press, I'm Don Mitchell. Prime Minister Mark Carney says he will be discussing a number of partnerships when he meets French President Emmanuel Macron today in Saint-Pierre-et-Miquelon. In a release, the PM's office says aerospace, energy, and critical minerals will be some of the business the two leaders will touch on. The meeting also includes a trek out to a memorial on the French territory, with Carney and Macron expected to lay wreaths honoring the 1941 Free France movement. Parliamentarians are taking a hard look at Canada's overseas intelligence gathering capabilities as debate simmers over the need for a new foreign spy agency.
1: The National Security and Intelligence Committee of Parliamentarians is examining how effectively Canada collects foreign intelligence. The Secretariat of the highly secretive committee has not revealed the scope, timeline, or potential findings of the review, which was announced in June. A recent academic paper on whether Canada should create a dedicated foreign spy agency is being used as background material for the investigation. Now, records obtained through access to information laws also show federal cabinet ministers have been briefed on the idea of expanding Canada's ability to gather and act on foreign intelligence. David Augustine, The Canadian Press.
0: In the Middle East, Egypt, Jordan, and Kuwait have condemned Iranian-backed Houthi rebels in Yemen for firing a ballistic missile at Riyadh yesterday. Here's ABC's Alex Precia with more.
2: The attacks mark a new escalation in the fighting. On Friday, the Houthis claimed the Saudis launched more than two dozen strikes in Yemen as air and ground operations intensified. The attacks raising concerns about security in Saudi Arabia, the wider conflict with Iran, as well as fuel prices.
0: Heavy rain in the prairies has slowed the harvest for many farmers this year, though the weather has been more cooperative in the east. Greg Cherowick is the president of Pulses Canada. He says a pause on Chinese tariffs on canola products and peas is set to expire at the end of the year, and that raises questions over future trade.
3: They want absolute certainty that there will not be a 100% duty applied on January 1st. So that means that we're in a very serious kind of time frame here in terms of trying to find a solution.
0: High fuel and fertilizer costs have also caused headaches across the board for Canadian farmers. And finally, breakout star Cameron Whitcomb earned top honors at the Canadian Country Music Awards on Saturday. The Canadian Press's Aaron Souza was in Saskatoon.
4: It'll relapse if it's just a dream.
5: The 23-year-old snapped up Entertainer of the Year, Best Male Artist, and Best Album for The Hard Way, about overcoming his addictions. Whitcomb couldn't attend, but thanked fans in a video.
6: I cannot believe I won Album of the Year. I love you guys and thank you.
5: Meantime, hitmaker Josh Ross snatched Best Single for Hate How You Look, about the pain of seeing an ex-lover move on. Highlight of the night was singers Sasha, Madeline Merlot, Brett Kissel, and Tyler Joe Miller paying musical tribute to the late Dolly Parton, singing 9 to 5 and Code of Many Colors. Other winners include Megan Patrick for Best Female Artist and Sully Burrows for Breakthrough Performer.
0: This is the Canadian Press. In sports, the Toronto Blue Jays are set to play the finale of their three-game series against the Rangers in Arlington, Texas tonight. The Jays fell 6-2 last night after dropping the opener 7-1 on Friday. That puts Toronto three games behind the Chicago White Sox for the final American League wildcard spot. Scoring in week 16 of the CFL ended with a 62-yard field goal by Rene Paredes with 2 seconds remaining to give the Calgary Stampeders a 40-38 win over the visiting Ottawa Red.

Blacks. The win keeps the 6-8 Stampeders in playoff contention. Meanwhile, the Toronto Argonauts are going to the CFL postseason. The Argonauts win over West Division leading Edmonton Elks 24-19 yesterday, clinched a home playoff start. And all three Canadian teams were in action in the MLS yesterday. CF Montreal is now winless in its last nine at home after a 2-0 loss to the Columbus Crew at Stade Saputo. Thomas Muller, Brian White, and Yadley Diaby each scored, powering the Vancouver Whitecaps to a 3-0 win over Real Salt Lake. Toronto FC fell to St. Louis City 3-1. From the Canadian Press, I'm Don Mitchell.

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0: From the National Newsroom of the Canadian Press, I'm Don Mitchell. Prime Minister Mark Carney will make a stop today in the French territory of Saint-Pierre-et-Miquelon for a mostly symbolic meeting with French President Emmanuel Macron.
1: The leaders are expected to take part in a working lunch before attending a wreath-laying ceremony at the Memorial for the Volunteers of Free France. Macron was scheduled to be on the islands, which sit about 20 kilometers off the coast of Newfoundland, before traveling to New York City for the UN General Assembly. Carney's also flying to New York on Monday. He opted to join Macron for what both countries say is a visit to demonstrate both unity and respect. The meeting comes amid increased tensions with the U.S. for both Canada and Europe, and as Canada and the European Union work toward a new and broader alliance. Lisa Laporte, The Canadian Press.
0: Members of Parliament are making their way back to Ottawa for the fall sitting of the House of Commons that gets underway tomorrow. The budget will likely be a hot-button topic after Prime Minister Mark Carney's government decided last year to buck tradition and move the release of its annual spending plan to the fall rather than the spring. It also split the document into an operating budget and a capital budget. Finance Minister François-Philippe Champagne has spent the summer consulting with a wide range of stakeholders about the budget but has yet to set a date to release the next fiscal plan. Shale gas took the spotlight on the campaign trail yesterday in Quebec. Coalition Avenir Quebec leader Christine Frechette insisted more Quebecers are warming up to fracking amid trade tensions with the United States. Fracking has already been an issue raised during the current Quebec election campaign, especially with the Quebec Conservatives pushing fossil fuels to boost the economy. A report by La Presse, citing its own survey, suggests Quebecers are still heavily divided on the issue, but support is growing as a tool to gain autonomy from American markets. South Korea's military says North Korea launched two short-range ballistic missiles towards the sea today. It comes after the North threatened to bolster its nuclear deterrent capabilities and respond to what it called U.S. hostilities. The launches were the latest in a series of weapons demonstrations by North Korea, even after U.S. President Donald Trump scaled back a joint military exercise with South Korea last month. The two missile launches, about 3 hours apart, were conducted from North Korea's eastern coastal Wonsan area. Russian officials say Ukrainian forces launched over 1,000 drones at Russia, including hundreds targeting Moscow. The city's mayor described today's wave of drones as the largest ever to hit the Russian capital and said there has been damage to a local oil refinery and a residential building. The attack killed two people and wounded 20. And polling stations have opened for two German regional elections that could impact Chancellor Friedrich Merz's hold on power. The elections are taking place in Berlin and a state situated in the northeastern corner of the country. The far-right Alternative for Germany, or AfD, is expected to gain more ground 2 weeks after a strong performance in an eastern state. This is the Canadian Press. In sports, Canada has officially punched its ticket to the Davis Cup Final 8 in November. Montreal's Félix Auger-Aliassime clinched Canada's spot by beating Artur Rindernesh. Canada winning the best of five second round qualifier 3-1.

1 against France in Quebec City. Meanwhile, the Czech Republic took the United States out of the competition after U.S. Open finalists Ben Shelton and Lerner Chien both lost their singles matches. In Major League Baseball, the Toronto Blue Jays are set to play the finale of their three-game series against the Rangers in Arlington, Texas tonight. Toronto are three games behind the Chicago White Sox for the final American League wildcard spot. Meanwhile, the Rangers, with a win last night over the Jays, were allowed to take over top spot in the American League West from Houston. And in the WNBA, the Toronto Tempo play their home finale against the New York Liberty this afternoon. Long eliminated from playoff competition, Toronto will finish the season with games at Chicago and Connecticut on Tuesday and Thursday, respectively. From the Canadian Press, I'm Don Mitchell.

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Panama City, started picking out some of them all-night bars. I hoping I can make myself a dollar making music on my guitar. 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
1: Welcome back to Truth For Today, the radio ministry of the Pamona Valley Baptist Church in Winkler, Manitoba. We're so glad you've joined us as we open God's Word together. Today, Pastor Sullivan continues our study in the book of Romans, and he brings us to a wonderful portion of Scripture that reveals the heart and passion of the Apostle Paul. As Pastor reminds us, even these opening verses, verses which we might be tempted to breeze past, are full of rich truths. In this message, Pastor shows us that Paul's passion was unmistakable. Whether he was writing to churches he himself had planted or to those he had never met, Paul's heartbeat was always the same: the gospel of Jesus Christ, the strengthening of God's people, and the advancement of the local church. Paul's gratitude, his prayers, and his longing to see believers established in the faith, all of it reveals a man consumed with a mission God had given him. So with our Bibles open and our hearts attentive, let's join Pastor Sullivan as he brings this encouraging message on Paul's passion here on Truth For Today.
2: We also find in verse 4 that the resurrection of Jesus Christ proves his deity. When we talk about deity, we talk about God. And it says here in verse 4, and declared to be the Son of God with power, according to the Spirit of holiness, by the resurrection from the dead. And then Paul gives credence to the believer's place in Christ's world and work. Look at verses 5-7. By whom we have received grace and apostleship for obedience to the faith among all nations for his name, among whom are ye also the called of Jesus Christ. To all that be in Rome, beloved of God, called to be saints, grace to you and peace from God our Father and the Lord Jesus Christ. Now let's get into just a few moments that we have here, Paul's passion. And that really takes in verses 8-17 that we read earlier. And here we find once again that Paul is addressing the church in Rome as verse 7 identifies it for us. And then Paul is the penman used by God to minister to the local church and instruct it how it is to run and what its mission is. And so it's so important for us to understand the mission of the church. Sad to say, as we're going to hit various passages throughout the book of

Romans, what has happened to our churches. Our churches have become so worldly, separated from really the truth of the scripture. We have sought to find our approval and our affirmation from the world. Now it's common for people who are into church planting to actually go into communities and knock doors and say, what would you like to have in a church? What would draw you to go to church? And so on and so forth. And they have these questionnaires that they've developed to go in and try to establish a church that the people would come to. And my Bible says, though, that there's going to come a time where people will heap to themselves teachers having itching ears. In other words, they will try to find those churches that they go to that, hey, they feel good about, that will tell them things that they like to hear. But my friend, as any parent knows, that sometimes, yes, there's that blessing of parenting, but there's also that time where you have to exercise correction. You have to exercise discipline. And it's the same thing in our local churches. And sometimes you come to the preaching of the Lord Jesus Christ in his church, and you find that, oh, there's doctrine, but there's also correction. There's reproof. There's instruction. But at the same time, sometimes the Lord has to step on our toes and make us sit up straight and get things right. Sometimes he pats us on the back, I say, and sometimes he gives us a swift kick in the seat of the pants to get us motivated and get us to do right. But it's all needed, is it not? And so we find here that God has established the local church, and he is instructing the local church on what that church is to be like. And we are a place where God's people come together and we sing songs, we praise his name, we pray, but we also are instructed by the word of God. This is a time of instruction. This is a time to sit up and say, hey, look, what does God have for me through the ministry of the word of God today? And as we receive that truth, then we go and we apply that to our life and we live it out in the highways and byways of life, seeking to win the lost for Christ. You see, the job of the Christian is to go out, see souls saved, knock doors, yes, and make phone calls, yes, and give a witness by tract, by verbal. And then what happens is we have the privilege at times to take the Bible and lead someone to a saving knowledge of the Lord Jesus Christ. Then we bring them into the church house, and then we open up the Word of God and we get instructed. It's not entertainment. You know, when we have special music here, to me, that's not entertainment. That's ministering to my spirit. I mean, I don't know who holds tomorrow, but I know who holds my hand. That ministers to my spirit. You know, sometimes I sit there and I'm like a basket case when some of these songs are being sung, because the message is ministering to my spirit. And there's nothing wrong with tapping a toe, but it ought to be in the right order. In other words, it ought to start from the inside and work its way out. But so many times the music today is, oh, it's all fleshly, and it hardly ever reaches the spirit because you don't even understand the words that are being said. And so it's so important for us to understand that principle as well. But here we find that there's a purpose for the church, and Paul is reiterating that purpose. And Paul did not start this church, as I said earlier. He was privileged to start many churches, but he hadn't been to Rome. You say, well, how was this church started? Well, that's up for a lot of discussion, but most people fall on the side. If you were to go to Acts chapter 2, and it talks about on the day of Pentecost, it lists some 13 different language groups and places that the people were when they heard Peter preach that message. And it's believed, as it says that there were strangers from Rome that actually was there in that crowd. And so out of that 3,000 people that got saved, some were from Rome and trusted Christ as Savior. Then they move back to Rome, and what happens is they start meeting together with other believers. Other souls are being saved. A church is started. And Paul says, you know what? Your testimony is spoken up throughout the whole world. And you know what? I want to come see you. I want to come see what's going on there in Rome. And we'll find out in just a little bit, as we look at chapter 1,
What a despicable city. What a

wicked city Rome was in that day. And Paul addresses that and addresses sin in general, and at the same time, there in Rome in particular. And we find that where sin abounded, grace abounded

saved on the day of Pentecost and went back and started that church. So when one thing we do find is it's a mark of a true believer that when they get saved, they want to tell somebody else. Something's wrong with someone who trusts Christ as Savior and just wants to hold it to themselves. Time and time again, we find, then they that gladly received his word were baptized, and the same day they were added to them about 3,000 souls. You go on from there, they get instruction in the local church, and then it says there towards the end of that chapter 2, it says the church added to the church, the Lord added to the church daily such as should be saved. In other words, people went everywhere. When the persecution happened in Jerusalem and Christians were being scattered all over the then known world, you would think they'd say, well, keep your mouth shut. Don't tell, we're being persecuted. Some are being killed and other things are happening. Just keep your mouth shut. Don't tell anybody you're a follower of the Lord Jesus Christ. But that's not what happened. They went everywhere, Acts chapter 8, preaching the gospel. Telling the good news. They didn't care what happened to themselves physically because they knew that they were spiritual and that they would end up in that place called heaven. And as someone who took a gun and placed it in Dr. Rice's stomach and said, hey, I'm going to kill you. He said, you can't scare me with heaven. And we ought to have that same boldness. You can't scare me with heaven, you know, because that's where, as a believer, we're going to end up. And heaven is a wonderful place, filled with glory and grace. I want to see my Savior's face. Heaven is a wonderful place, amen? And so we see what is taking place here, that Paul in these introductory verses is just laying out and letting these people know that they're loved, they're beloved, they're saints, and he wants to really experience in person and see their testimony and hear and see it face to face, not just by word of mouth through others. And so people we find here as well, they try to discount the importance of the local church, as we see here that Paul is addressing local churches. As imperfect as local churches are, he has chosen, God has, to work in and through the local church through this time. If you minimize the importance of the local church, if you don't think it's important, if you don't think what takes place here at this church, if you don't think it's important, then you need to take a penknife and you need to start with the book of Romans and you need to go all the way down through Philemon and just cut it out. Because those books were all written to churches, all written to local churches. How many times do you run to the promises of God found in that portion of Scripture? I mean, it's just right there. And yet we'll find people saying, well, I can worship God anywhere and so on and so forth. That may be true that you can worship God anywhere and you can go in his presence anytime as a believer, but that doesn't negate the place of the local church in our lives. And so that's why we need to be praying one for another. You need to pray for your pastors. You need to pray for the deacons. You need to pray for one another in the local church that we are a scriptural church and we stay a scriptural church and we emphasize what God says to emphasize, and that we don't get blown about with every wind of doctrine, and that we don't try to follow the dictates of man and what the crowd is doing, that we keep coming back to the Word of God, and if we get off course, we get back on course. That's the correction that we need from the Word of God. But you see here in verse 8, once again, of Romans, you see here Paul's heart in seeking to bring these believers in the Rome church to full maturity. That's our desire as parents, is it not? We want to see our children come to full maturity. And here we find that the Lord wants his children to come to full maturity. As it says in 1 Peter chapter 2 and verse 2, as newborn babes desire the sincere milk of the word that ye may grow thereby. The Bible also talks about in 1 Corinthians chapter 2, verse 14, it talks about the natural man. It talks about how also the saved man, the spiritual man, the carnal man. We want our children to be spiritual. And of course, God wants his children to be spiritual. He wants every single one of us to be a spiritual believer. He wants us to be one who's solid in our faith, serving him day by day. Wow, what a great testimony.

0: he had. What a great testimony that this church has. We see here in verse 9, as I draw things to a close this morning, we see here that the value of praying for others. Look what he says. For God is my witness, verse 9, whom I serve with my spirit in the gospel of the Son, that without ceasing I make mention of you always in my prayers. There's a lot of conversation in the scripture given against gossiping, against murmuring, against complaining, against sowing discord, causing trouble, being an against in the church. I mean, God hates that.
1: Thank you, Pastor Sullivan, for that stirring message from God's Word. Today we saw Paul as a man whose life was completely transformed by Jesus Christ, and whose passion for the gospel shaped everything he did. Paul loved and prayed for God's people, longed to see them grounded in the faith, and lived to preach Jesus Christ. Paul's passion was not a passing interest, but the driving force of his life. We also learned that Paul's heart for the local church is the same heart God has for churches today. As believers, we gather to worship, learn, grow, and go out into the world with the good news of Jesus Christ. As Paul encouraged the Christians in Rome, Pastor encouraged us to live by faith boldly and joyfully in a world that desperately needs the gospel. If you have any questions, comments, or spiritual concerns, we would gladly hear from you. You may write us at Truth For Today, P.O. Box 415, Winkler, Manitoba, R6W4A6. 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
2: Hi, I'm Pete Smith, and you're listening to Compass Point. In Tokyo, there is a tower 2,080 feet high and strong enough to withstand the earthquakes that often rock Japan. Engineering technology allows it to sway with the most violent shock and absorb them without cracking. The tower is called Sky Tree. Proverbs 18 verse 10 says, "The name of the Lord is a strong tower. The righteous runs into it and is safe." We live in times when many of God's people around the world are going through appalling troubles and sufferings. When such come upon us,

0: 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Trials and suffering may reel and rock us, but we will not snap or crack. How grateful we should be for the Lord, who for his people is a strong tower of refuge. Join us again at Compass Point for more daily direction from God's Word.
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2: Tansay, Boozu, Anin. What's up, music fans, and welcome to the Indigenous Music Countdown for the week of September 19th, 2026. I'm your host, Jeff Woods, and it's great to be with you as we begin a new week in exploring today's best new Indigenous music. Over the next 2 hours, we're going to hear 28 songs from the IMC's Top 40 lineup. This week, we're excited to introduce you to three new songs. So let's get this week's IMC chart moving along all the way to this week's number one track. Starting off this week, we've got Crystal Shawanda, a multi-award-winning Ojibwe blues and country artist who hails from Wickwamacon Unceded Reserve, Ontario. She became the first Indigenous woman to win the Canadian Country Music Award for Female Artist of the Year back in 2009, before shifting fully into the blues, a run that has produced Juno wins for Church House Blues and a Billboard's Blues Chart Top 10 debut with Midnight Blues. Her most recent album, Sing Pretty Blues, earned Juno and Canadian Blues Music Award nominations. Here is Crystal Shawanda with Come Unto Me, new this week at number 40, here on the Indigenous Music Countdown.

Once again, that was Crystal Shawanda with Come Unto Me at number 40 this week here on the IMC. Up next on the chart, we have Brothers Wild, a country duo made up of brothers Ethan and Nolan Wild of Kettle and Stony Point First Nation. Coming from a family that has always been involved in music, the brothers' natural instinct were to create and write songs. With a dash of country twang and the power of rock and roll, the brothers have been on a journey performing and recording since 2018. They won a 2025 Songwriter Award in London, Ontario, as well as a 2024 Country Award in London, Ontario as well. The brothers spend their time writing, performing, and dreaming about what the next day will bring. Here is Brothers Wild with Better Man, new at number 39, here on the Indigenous Music Countdown.

0: number 39. That's the Brothers Wild with Better Man right here on the IMC. Our next new track is by Bobby Joe Starr, a Cree singer-songwriter from Peerless Trout First Nation, Alberta, who writes contemporary music about protecting water, vision, and recovery. After releasing her debut single, The Sun is on the Rise, in June 2025, Bobby Joe was selected to receive the Indigenous Arts Grant by Alberta Foundation for the Arts and is now gearing up to release her debut album. Here is Bobby Joe Starr with She Stands for Truth and Justice, new at number 38 this week, here on the Indigenous Music Countdown.
1: She's

number 38 this week, that was Bobby Joe Starr with She Stands for Truth and Justice, right here on the IMC. Up next, we have Ray Zaragoza, a Los Angeles-based singer-songwriter of Okemo Odam descent. In addition to her music, Zaragoza is a songwriter for Netflix's animated children's series, Spirit Rangers, and has just finished touring nationally in the reimagined Broadway production of Peter Pan, bringing representation and a fresh perspective to the classic story. Here is Ray Zaragoza with Unbroken, moving up to number 37 this week, here on the Indigenous Music Countdown.

0: That was Ray Zaragoza with Unbroken at the number 37 spot this week here on the IMC. 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
11: 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Up next on the chart, we have Julian Taylor, a multi-award-winning Americana folk singer-songwriter based in Toronto, Ontario, and a member of the Mohawks of Kahnawake. Taylor is a major label veteran, Toronto music scene staple, and musical chameleon. Carrying a soulful voice and captivating stage presence, he creates his own blend of blues, roots, and folk music. Moving up to number 36 this week, it's Julian Taylor with Drive, here on the Indigenous Music Countdown.
12: Welcome to the weird. How the hell did we get here? Seems like all decency's disappeared.

Once again, that was Julian Taylor with Drive at number 36 this week here on the IMC. Next up, we have Genevieve Fisher, an Ojibwe country artist who was born and raised in London, Ontario, whose music has earned 9 top 50 hits on both Billboard's BDS and media-based Canadian National Country Chart. Genevieve has earned recognition within the Canadian country music scene by earning 7 Female Artist of the Year nominations, including 2023, as well as numerous nominations for Single of the Year and Songwriter of the Year at the Country Music Association of Ontario Music Awards. Here is Genevieve Fisher with Exit Signs, moving up to number 35 this week, here on the Indigenous Music Countdown.

And that was Genevieve Fisher with Exit Signs at number 35 here on the IMC. Next up, we have Lisa Marie Neponce, an Ojibwe singer-songwriter who hails from Atikamekw-Sheng, Anishinaabek in Ontario. Her Anishinaabe name is Odumkwe, meaning strawberry woman. The strawberry is known as the heartberry, nourishing the body, mind, and spirit, and connecting emotions. Her music reflects her name, red-chained, heartfelt, and passionate. Here is Lisa Marie Neponce with Pow Wow Princess, climbing up to number 34 this week, here on the Indigenous Music Council.

Once again, that's Lisa Marie Nepenthe with Pow Wow Princess at the number 34 spot this week here on the IMC. First Floor Highway is an indigenous-led rock and roll band based in Albuquerque, New Mexico. Blending classic American rock traditions with contemporary songwriting, the band's sound is familiar enough to invite listeners

while offering a perspective that remains uniquely their own. As daylight breaks, the sonic fusion offered by these dynamic musical artisans while flying down the highway is without reservation. Here is First Floor Highway with Grand Entry, moving up three spots to number 33 this week, here on the Indigenous Music Countdown.

number 33, that was First Floor Highway with Grand Entry right here on the IMC. Next up on the chart, we have William Prince, a Canadian folk country artist who hails from Pegwa's First Nation. He announced that coming up this November, he'll be hitting the road for his On Rolls the Wheel tour. It'll be kicking off in Courtenay, BC on the 3rd and going until the 24th, making stops in BC and Alberta as well as a stop in Yukon. You can find the full details on his website. Here is William Prince featuring Nathaniel Ratliff, moving up to number 32 with Change here on the Indigenous.

0: Once again, at number 32 this week, that's William Prince and Nathaniel Ratliff with Change here on the IMC. 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
4: On September 30th, a nation will gather together to honor residential school survivors and those who never made it home, to acknowledge a painful history that will not be repeated. 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
4: 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Let's keep the music going. Up next, we have Tammy Ray, a soulful Cree singer-songwriter, author, educator, and theater actress from Whitefish Lake First Nation. Beyond the stage, Tammy is deeply committed to language preservation and create resources that breathe new life into the Cree language. Through every song, she celebrates her Cree culture while building meaningful connections with audiences everywhere. Here is Tammy Ray with Stay, making the move to number 31 here on the Indigenous Music Countdown.

Stay. Once again, that's Tammy Rae with Stay at number 31 this week here on the IMC. Our next track is by Indigo V, a Métis pop artist from Toronto, Ontario. With a growing catalog rooted in confidence, sensuality, and emotional honesty, Indigo V is carving out her own lane in the new wave of pop. 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Here is Indigo V with Don't Play, making the move to number 28 here on the Indigenous Music Countdown.

At number 28, again, that was Indigo V with Don't Play, right here on the IMC. Ray is a Maori hip-hop rap artist who hails from Auckland, New Zealand. The IMC crew asked Ray what are some of the goals he's working towards within his music career, and he shared, I'm working towards helping create a more connected global Indigenous music industry run by Indigenous for Indigenous, so we don't have to keep trying to compete with the mainstream. We make our own stream with our own rules. Opportunities like the Indigenous Music Countdown exemplify what can be achieved when Indigenous voices are represented properly. My goal is to be touring the world at least a couple months every year, collaborating and performing with my Indigenous friends. Here is Ray featuring Talon and Akayla Newman with Native Worldwide, making the move to number 25 here on the Indigenous Music Countdown.

up. Once again, that's Ray featuring Talon and Akayla Newman with Native Worldwide at the number 25 spot this week here on the IMC. Up next, we have Teresita Bird, an Ojibwe songwriter, artist, and producer who blends genres with a cinematic, textural sound drawn from film, TV, and video game scores. Featured on SiriusXM's The Indigiverse and in Native Max magazine, she's a three-time Native American Music Awards nominee and voting member of the Recording Academy, with music recognized across film and TV placements worldwide. Here is Teresita Bird with Return, climbing up four spots to number 24 this week, here on the Indigenous Music Countdown.

That was Teresita Bird with Return at the number 24 spot this week here on the IMC. Our next artist is Turquoise Steel, a family band with Navajo roots who hail from New Mexico. Earlier this year, they released their first full-length album, Homeland, a big milestone within their music career. This album combines emotion, grit, and high energy, giving it a unique edge that will have the listener immersed in the sound that has become elemental to Turquoise Steel. Make sure to check it out if you like this track right here. It's Turquoise Steel with Rez Boogie featuring Sage Cornelius at number 23 this week here on the Indigenous Music Countdown.

0: Once again, that's Turquoise Steel featuring Sage Cornelius with Rez Boogie at the number 23 spot here on the IMC. 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
0: 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Up next, we have Derek Miller, a Juno Award-winning singer, songwriter, guitarist, and producer who hails from Six Nations of the Grand River. Back with his latest single, Out of My Head, Miller steps into a fresh new chapter, bringing you a song filled with emotion, groove, and an undeniable energy reminiscent of 50s rock and roll. Here is Derek Miller with Out of My Head, moving up three spots to number 19 here on the Indigenous Music Countdown.

18. That's Derek Miller with Out of My Head right here on the IMC. Up next on the chart, we have Charisse, a hip-hop singer-songwriter who hails from Buckdingek Mi'kmaq Nation in Nova Scotia. Charisse started writing music when she was just a kid, but began recording just last year, getting her start with the help of music duo Neon Dreams. She creates music from the heart, inspired by her own personal experiences, hoping it will relate to those that have been through similar experiences. Here is Charisse with Abusing Power at the number 18 spot this week, here on the Indigenous Music Countdown.

Once again, at number 18, that was Charisse with Abusing Power, right here on the IMC. Next up on the chart, we have Pete Sands, a Navajo Americana artist who is from the Navajo Reservation in Utah, whose music carries the weight of lived experience, cultural memory, and wide-open landscapes. Outside of his music career, he has appeared on Yellowstone and created Navajo Highway, a Navajo language children's puppet show. Excitingly, Pete's show Navajo Highway was the winner of this year's Emmy Award under the informal/instructional short and long category. Big congratulations to you, Pete, on that win. Here is Pete Sands and the Drifters with Indian Girl, climbing up to number 14 this week here on the Indigenous Music Countdown.

Once again, that was Pete Sands and the Drifters with Indian Girl at the number 14 spot here on the IMC. Lancelot Knight is a Plains Cree singer-songwriter, actor, activist, and creator from Saskatoon, Saskatchewan, and the son of Juno Award winner Chester Knight. He is known for his powerful voice and masterful guitar work. His performances blend music and storytelling. His debut solo album, releasing sometime this year through Merlanian Music Inc., coincides with a busy festival season, including performances at Luminato Festival, South County Fair, Calgary Folk Festival, and more. Here is Lancelot Knight with Big Fish at the number 11 spot this week here on the Indigenous Music Council.

Once again, at number 11, that was Lancelot Knight with Big Fish right here on the IMC. Next up, we have Dallas Alexander, a Métis country-inspired singer-songwriter who hails from the Fishing Lake Métis settlement in Alberta. A former member of the military for 16 and a half years, Dallas is now a full-time touring musician and recording artist. His three chords and the truth writing style connects with folks from all walks of life. Starting on the 24th of this month going into November, Dallas will be hitting the road with Gord Bamford as a supporting act of his As Long As There's a Bar tour. You can find the full details on Dallas's website. Here is Dallas Alexander with Small Town Livin' at the number 10 spot this week here on the Indigenous Music Countdown.

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0: 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This is the Indigidus Music Countdown. I'm your host, Jeff Woods, and welcome back. A reminder to visit our website to view the chart and to watch our featured music videos from artists on the chart that include Julian Taylor, Misha and the Spanx, and Bobby Joe Starr. Next up on the chart, we have Big Tones, a Cree Saulteaux recording artist based in Saskatoon, Saskatchewan. He has heavy ancestral ties to Treaty 4 territory, coming from Pasqua First Nation number 79. Big Tones is a versatile artist, captivating performer, and artist mentor. With a focus on old-school hip-hop sound, his powerful and soothing voice, with intricate flows, keeps listeners intrigued lyric after lyric. Here is Big Tones with Things Get Easier, sitting at number 9 this week, here on the Indigidus Music Countdown.

Once again, sitting at number 9, that was Big Tones with Things Get Easier, right here on the IMC. Jerry Ceretta is a Métis country artist based in Winnipeg who is known for his powerful vocals, heartfelt songwriting, and electrifying stage presence. With multiple number one hits across countdowns, Jerry has earned his place as a standout voice in Canada's country music scene. He was recently nominated for 2 Manitoba Country Music Awards, up for the title Male Artist of the Year and Songwriter of the Year for his track I Met a Woman. A big congratulations goes out to Jerry on those nominations. Here is Jerry Ceretta with Love Ain't Blind, climbing up from number 12 to number 8 here on the Indigenous Music Countdown.

Once again, that was Jerry Cirretta with Love Ain't Blind at the number 8 spot this week, right here on the IMC. Next up, we have Tia Wood, a Juno-nominated pop R&B artist who was born in Saddle Lake Cree Nation, Alberta. Her very first performances were alongside her family, singing traditional music at powwows, schools, and community events. But becoming a solo artist was always on the back of her mind, so in her 20s, Tia made the move from the Rez to the City of Angels to pursue these dreams, and she hasn't slowed down since. Here is Tia Wood with Stimulated, climbing up 4 spots to number 7 here on the Indigenous Music Countdown.

number 7 this week, that was Tia Wood with Stimulated, right here on the IMC. Next up, we've got Western Medicine Show, an alt-country folk group with Cree roots who hail from Saskatchewan. The IMC crew asked Western Medicine Show why music is important within their lives.

They shared, "Music is our outlet as we see the world around us. Stories of everyday people who don't have that voice, we tell those stories. More importantly, music is a universal language, a way to bring joy and pleasure to evoke a feeling with our listeners." Here is Western Medicine Show with Postcards from Missoula at number 6 this week here on the Indigenous Music Countdown.

Once again, at number six this week, that was Western Medicine Show with Postcards from Missoula here on the IMC. Coyote is an emerging band from Canada's independent music scene, rooted in creative visions of two Indigenous members, vocalist and songwriter Lee LaValle, and bassist and songwriter Donovan Logan. Lately, Coyote has been making waves in the festival scene with three recent performances at Swamp Fest in Regina, Doyle Fest in Saskatoon, and Reeperbahn Festival in Hamburg, Germany. At number five this week, it's Coyote with Big Brother, right here on the Indigenous Music Countdown.

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1: Once again, at number five this week, that was Coyote with Big Brother right here on the IMC. I'm your host, Jeff Woods, and you're tuned in to all the hits on the Indigenous Music Countdown for the week of September 19th, 2026. Stay with us. 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
1: 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We're getting real close to this week's number one track. Métis Cree artist Jessa Skye is originally from Fort McKay First Nation, now based in Edmonton, Alberta. Jessa made CBC Music's 2025 Top 100 Canadian Songs list with her single Grievin' and was named CBC's 2024 Searchlight Honorary Indigenous Artist for Anxiety. Cadence is a Cree hip-hop artist who brings storytelling to life through hip-hop and R&B while also working as an educator and advocate, leading music and acting programs for the youth. Here is Jessa Skye and Cadence with Beaded Earrings at the number four spot this week here on the Indigenous Music Countdown.

at the number four spot this week, it's Jessica Skye and Cadence with Beaded Earrings right here on the IMC. Mohawk artist Logan Statz hails from Six Nations of the Grand River. Statz's music has been recognized with a Juno Award nomination, multiple Native American Music Awards, and the SoCon Indigenous Songwriter of the Year Award. In September of 2024, Statz took the stage at the LA Forum for Life is a Carnival, a musical celebration of Robbie Robertson, performing for 18,000 people alongside legendary artists including Eric Clapton, Van Morrison, and Eric Church. Here is Logan Statz with Rainwater and Whiskey at the number three spot this week here on the Indigenous Music Countdown.

0: crash.
1: At number three, that was Logan Stats with Rainwater and Whiskey right here on the IMC. Next up on the chart, we have the Bloodshots, an Indigenous-led four-piece rock band from Manitoba. With several accolades to their name, such as winning the chance to play with Canadian rock legends Finger 11 through 92 City FM fan-voted contest and being nominated for Best Rock Album at the 2017 Indigenous Music Awards. With a highly energetic stage performance you need to see, the sky is the limit for this grunge revival rock act. At that number two spot this week, it's the Bloodshots with Getting Around right here on the Indigenous Music Countdown.

0: Once again, our number two spot this week is the Bloodshots with Getting Around, right here on the IMC. All right, music fans, we've reached the point of the IMC to announce the number one track for September 19th, 2026. A big congratulations goes out to Nikki Kennedy. Born and raised in New Zealand, Nikki Kennedy is an award-winning Pacifica singer-songwriter and musician based in Canada. Grounded in roots and soul, she blends warm grooves and emotional melodies into honest storytelling with heart. Written and co-produced by Nikki, Revolution weaves roots and soul with Polynesian warmth into a melodic call to action for a kinder world for all and introduces an endangered New Zealand Indigenous language. It's thoughtful, soulful, and powerful, showcasing Kennedy's strength as a storyteller and setting the tone for an album exploring reconnection, home, identity, and belonging. Here she is now at the number one spot this week. It's Nikki Kennedy with Revolution here on the Indigenous Music Countdown.
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0: Once again, our number one song for this week is Nikki Kennedy with Revolution. A big congratulations again, Nikki. From Turtle Island and beyond, that concludes this edition of the Indigenous Music Countdown for the week of September 19th, 2026. We've explored 28 different songs, including the entire top 10. 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Until next week, I'm Jeff Woods.
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Sugarland down in Mississippi, up to no good, kicking off the 4 o'clock hour on this Sunday afternoon. Good afternoon. I'm Carl Thomas. On the way, Steve Earle, right after George Strait, NCIFM, Legendary Country, and more.

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Steve Earle someday. Winnipeg Jets lost 5-2 last night in Edmonton in NHL preseason action. Next preseason action for the Jets is tomorrow night at home against Colorado. Just ahead of Chris Cummings, here's Martina McBride, NCIFM, legendary country and more.

0: Chris Cummings, The Kind of Heart That Breaks, NCIFM Legendary Country, and more. NCIFM is proud to be a sponsor of the 37th annual Teddy Bears Picnic at Assiniboine Park on Sunday, September 27th from 9 a.m. to 4 p.m. The event's Teddy Bears Pancake Breakfast by IHOP starts at 9 a.m. This is a free event with fun for the whole family. More info at goodbear.ca. 422 on the way, your Manitoba weather forecast, and then the Judds kick off four in a row next on NCIFM.
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5: 425, your Manitoba forecast. Beginning with northern Manitoba, Thompson, Norman region. For tonight, mainly cloudy with 30% chance of showers early this evening. Clearing late this evening, low 8. Monday, a mix of sun and cloud, high 21, UV index 3 or moderate. The Paw OCN and Flin Flon area. For the Paw, tonight a few clouds, low 9. Tomorrow, a mix of sun and cloud, high 21, UV index 4 or moderate. For Flin Flon, tonight a few clouds, low 11. Tomorrow, a mix of sun and cloud, high 22, humidex 25, UV index 4 or moderate. Churchill, tonight a few showers ending late this evening, then mainly cloudy, risk of a thunderstorm early this evening, low 8. Tomorrow, a mix of sun and cloud, high 19, UV index 3 or moderate. Island Lake region, tonight partly cloudy, low 9. Tomorrow mainly sunny, high 19, UV index 4 or moderate. Dauphin Parkland region, tonight partly cloudy, clearing late this evening. Fog patches developing after midnight, low plus 4 with risk of frost. Tomorrow sunny, fog patches dissipating in the morning, high 22. UV index 4 or moderate. Blood Vein, tonight a few clouds, fog patches developing after midnight, low 6. Tomorrow, mainly sunny, fog patches dissipating in the morning, high 17. UV index 4 or moderate. Brandon, Westman region, tonight partly cloudy, clearing late this evening, fog patches developing after midnight, low plus 4 with risk of frost. Tomorrow, sunny, fog patches dissipating in the morning, high 19, UV index 5 or moderate. And City of Winnipeg tonight for the AC/DC concert at Princess Auto Stadium. Looks not too bad. Partly cloudy, fog patches developing overnight, low plus 5. For Monday, clearing in the morning, fog patches dissipating in the morning, high 19, UV index 5 or moderate. And that has been your Manitoba weather forecast to 428 on NCIFM.

Jamie Warren, One Step Back, NCIFM, Legendary Country, and more. Before Jamie Warren, the Judds, Love is Alive. Coming up in about 7 minutes, going to let you know what happened at the weekend movie box office. Blake Shelton wraps up 4 in a row right after The King of the North. Cross Lakes, Ernest Monias, Chicken Truck. 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

0: And CIFM legendary country and more. Blake Shelton wrapping up four in a row with The More I Drink. A video game inspired a movie blew all the others away at movie theaters this weekend. We get more from ABC's Chuck Sievertson.
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Crystal Gale, why have you left the one you left me for? Getting the 5 o'clock hour rolling on this late Sunday afternoon, early Sunday evening. I'm Carl Thomas on the way. Darren Jeffrey right after Willie Nelson. And CIFM, legendary country and more.

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0: Darren Jeffrey. 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

0: Brett Kissel started with a song, and CIFM Legendary Country and More. Tara Lynn Hart before that with Stuff That Matters. 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Actress Sophia Loren is 92. Game of Thrones author George R.R. Martin is 78. Actor Gary Cole is 70. Alana Curry, singer Alana Curry of the Thompson Twins, is 69. TV news correspondent Deborah Roberts is 66. Turning the big 6-0 is Nuno Bettencourt, guitarist with the metal funk band Extreme. Actress Kristen Johnston from Third Rock from the Sun is 59. Turning the big 5-0 is actor John Bernthal. Singer The Dream is 49. A couple of celebs turning 36. They are NHL All-Star John Tavares and singer-songwriter Philip Phillips, American Idol winner. Also born on this date back in 1917, Basketball Hall of Fame coach Red Auerbach. Born on this date in 1925, singer Bobby Nunn of the Coasters. Born on this date in 1935, Pro Football Hall of Famer Jim Taylor. And born on this date in 1951, Hockey Hall of Famer Guy Lafleur. Be sure to wear your orange and join the Southern Chiefs organization at the 6th Annual Orange Shirt Day Healing Walk and Powwow, September 30th, 9:30 a.m. at the Forks. 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
1: I believe there are people who are alcoholics. They're out on the streets. They're out in the bars. They're passing out in the gutters and the alleys. But that time I didn't think I was an alcoholic because I held a job. I was taking care of my family. The only time I drank was behind my own closed doors. People didn't know I was drinking.
2: Stai Gute. Welcome, my friends, to The Storyteller, where you'll find First Nations people from across Native North America who are following Jesus Christ without reservation. Today, we'll hear from a gal who grew up with alcoholic parents and was deeply wounded because of it. As an adult, she also turned to the bottle. Join us for part one of Jeannie's story as she describes what life was like before she met Christ.
1: My name is Jeannie Dennis. I'm a member of the Omaha Tribe of Nebraska and also the Hopi Tribe of Northern Arizona. I'm 58 years old and I was born in Phoenix, Arizona. I think my story starts when I was a little girl. When I take myself back to my childhood, I came from a very bad home. I came from an alcoholic home. My parents were alcoholics. We always had people in there drinking. There's many things going on in that home. As a child, I was sexually and physically abused in that home. It was a very hard place to live because I never knew what condition I would find my parents. I never knew when my mother would be drunk. I couldn't take friends over there. I was always embarrassed because they would be drinking. And many times we had people coming in and out of our house. They were strangers. And I've been approached by men that my stepfather brought over. And many times I would just run outside the house and I would sit outside under the bushes till they left or till they all passed out or something. And also during that time, I had a Omaha grandmother that lived in our home, and she more or less raised me because my parents were not able to. They were alcoholics. My grandmother knew the Lord in her later years. One of the things that she did share with me was Jesus Christ. But I think at that time I was too young to really understand, but I do remember her reading the Bible to me, sharing scripture with me, singing songs. She loved the old hymns. One of her favorite hymns was "Shall We Gather at the River," and I still remember that. But when my grandmother died, I think I was 11 years old when she died. I didn't have anybody else in my home to protect me. I married when I was 18 years old. But I really didn't know much about relationships, so unfortunately I married a man who was also very violent, a man who drank a lot. And, you know, before I married this man, I'd already had a child. So when I went into this marriage, I had a year-old son. I had two more children by my husband. And I was a very young mother. I had three young children. But I lived through that marriage. I did the best I could to raise my children, to be a good wife. At that time, I didn't partake of alcohol. I wasn't into drinking. I just tried to take care of my family. But I took many beatings from my first husband. Many beatings until I finally divorced my husband and I left with three children. I didn't have any skills. I'd only graduated from high school. I didn't know how I was going to support my children. But I did have my own father who had been divorced from my

mother for a long time. He took my children and I in. I had a very, very low self-esteem about myself. I didn't think very much of myself. I didn't think I was worth anything. And this is how I lived my life. Because of this, I found my way into the bottle. I found my way into alcohol. I abused alcohol. And I let alcohol really get a hold of me. I believe, though, you know, at this time that the Lord was watching over me, because I was able to go to school. I went to Haskell Indian Junior College in Lawrence, Kansas. I took my children with me. At that time, I was trying to go to classes. I had my oldest child, and then I had two in diapers. But I was able to finish my schooling there. I finished in 2 years. I got an AA degree in business management. And from that, I was able to get a job with the federal government, the Bureau of Indian Affairs. With that job, I was able to support my children. I started my career with the Bureau of Indian Affairs in 1975, the year I graduated from Haskell. I got no child support. All that we had was what I earned. I lived in Lawrence, Kansas for quite a few years. I worked for the college there, and I worked for Indian Health Service. And during that time, I continued drinking. I was a young mother. And there were times when I wasn't a very good mother. I found ways. I wanted to go out. I wanted to have fun. But I also knew I needed to take care of my children. I left Lawrence, Kansas, and I moved on to Portland, Oregon, where I was still working for the government. I got a promotion. You know, I was on my way to being an alcoholic, though, you know. I believe there are people who are alcoholics. They're out on the streets. They're out in the bars. They're passing out in the gutters and the alleys. But that time I didn't think I was an alcoholic because I held a job. I was taking care of my family. And the only time I drank was behind my own closed doors. People didn't know I was drinking. It was many nights that I would drink until I passed out. I always managed to get up in the morning though and go to work. I don't know if people ever knew that I was drinking. I think I was able to mask it pretty well. But I went to work. I did well in my job. I moved up in my jobs. But because I didn't have any family in Portland, Oregon, I was lonesome, and I decided it was time to come back to Arizona, where I did have family. And coming back to Arizona, you know, I continued drinking. I found a job in Arizona, northern Arizona. It was paid well. I had many benefits, and my children were clothed, they were housed. And again, I believe the Lord was still watching over us. I went on this way many years, and I drank. Sometimes I would drink myself so that I could sleep, so that I didn't have to feel the pain of feeling like I was nothing. A number of years later, when my children were getting older, I moved to Flagstaff, Arizona. And that's where I met my husband now, Harlan. We met in a bar. But, you know, I think the Lord, too, he still had his plans. He put two unlovable people together. At the time I met my husband, he was an alcoholic. I believe he was the street alcoholic, though. He would hang out in the bars. He would go out to the reservation and drink. And so many times I couldn't understand what I saw in him. Because he would

0: take my car for weekends at a time. He would disappear and he would go out to the reservation, pick up other girlfriends days at a time, and I'd have to go find my car, and I'd end up bringing him back. Many times he would leave me and go out with other women. Then he would come back, and I'd always take him back. But I do believe that I was the kind of person I needed to take care of somebody. And Harlan needed somebody to take care of him, so we seemed to fit together. It was a couple of years we were together before we finally got married, and I still, to this day, can't remember who proposed to who, but we ended up getting married in Las Vegas, Nevada. For a marriage ceremony, I think it took all of 10 minutes. It was a quickie wedding, but we were married and moved to northwestern Arizona, where I had another job with the government. And all during this time, my husband continued to drink. I continued to drink. But again, I didn't think I was an alcoholic because I kept my drinking at home. I kept it under wraps. Nobody ever saw me out. If it was, it was down the road, a little country bar that was very quiet. My husband would go the opposite direction up to the nearest reservation. He would get lost on weekends. When he didn't show up Friday evening on his paydays, I knew he was gone. And most times he would spend his paycheck up there. And there were women, there were other friends that he drank with. I quit looking for him. I decided I didn't want to do that anymore. And one time he asked me, "Why aren't you looking for me?" And I just told him, I said, "You know where you live." But I know there were women that he was involved with. And during that time, he was involved in several auto accidents, and both times he was nearly killed. All the while he was drunk while he was in the vehicle. But our drinking just continued. Harlan continued to drink. He continued to run around. I continued to drink. And I think all this time I was feeling like the martyr. I was the poor one. I was the one that was being put upon. Poor me. But as our drinking continued, it got to a point where I finally, even being an alcoholic, I realized that I didn't want to put up with Harlan anymore.
1: Sounds pretty miserable, doesn't it? Maybe you know someone who's an alcoholic. Maybe it's you. We hope that you'll tune in for the rest of Jeannie's story as she shares how God delivered both her and Harlan. My friend, there is real hope for anyone who will humble themselves and turn to God. He tells us in the Bible in 2 Corinthians 5:17, "Therefore, if anyone is in Christ, he is a new creation. The old things have passed away. Behold, all things have become new." Are you in Christ? Have you put your trust in Jesus yet? Why not today? He can forgive you, heal you, and give you power to change. Want to know more? Write to us at The Storyteller, P.O. 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Thanks for listening. And remember, the greatest story took place at the cross. For the wages of sin is death, but the gift of God is eternal life through Jesus Christ our Lord. There's more to Jeannie's story, so be sure to join us again next time as we listen to The Storyteller.
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0: Have you ever been completely lost and unable to find your way home? The Bible uses the familiar picture of wandering sheep to describe the spiritual condition of every human being. We may appear confident, respectable, and in control, yet God sees how far our hearts have wandered from Him. But Isaiah chapter 53 does more than reveal our problem. It introduces us to the one who came to solve it. The Lord Jesus Christ is presented as the silent lamb who willingly walked toward suffering and death for guilty sinners. Why did he remain silent when he was mocked, falsely accused, and cruelly treated? Find out as we consider these wonderful Bible truths in our message today.
1: So I want to read two verses in Isaiah 53. And we'll read verse number 6 and verse number 7. It starts with this little word, all. So that includes every one of us here tonight, starting with the speaker. All we, like sheep, have gone astray. We have turned everyone to his own way. And the Lord has laid on him, that's on Jesus Christ, has laid on him the iniquity of us. Here's the word again, all. So this is an amazing message, isn't it? It applies to all, and the remedy is for all. But read the next verse. He was oppressed, and he was afflicted, yet he opened not his mouth. He is brought as a lamb to the slaughter, and as a sheep before her shears is dumb. That means he didn't open his mouth. So he opened not his mouth. There was silence. There was quietness. You know, Isaiah 53 and 6 is a very wonderful, very meaningful verse for me because it was that verse that I was reading in the greatness of my need that I came to understand that God had provided a very wonderful remedy. Some of you have likely heard the story of a very famous gospel preacher, D.L. Moody was his name. He had finished a series of gospel services I placed in the United States, and he was heading home. And in those days, they didn't take the airplane, they took the train. And so Mr. Moody had been brought down to the train station. There's a number of Christians were there and to see him off. He took his place in the train car, and in those days, you could open the windows. Just as the train began to move very, very slowly, there was a gentleman that came, and he came running. Because he had been in those services, and he was deeply stirred about how he could be saved. And he wanted to talk to Mr. Moody, but the train was already moving. And so he came running and says, Mr. Moody, how can I be saved? And Mr. Moody, all he could say was, Isaiah 53, verse 6, go in the first all and come out the last all. Well, that's it, isn't it? Go in the first all. You say, what's that? Are we just like sheep? We've gone astray. We're lost. We have turned everyone to his own way. That's the first all. And then it says the last all, and the Lord laid on him the iniquity, the sin of us all. Oh, my dear friend, that is the gospel in a nutshell, condensed. And Isaiah 53 really brings before us two very important truths. Number one, how God sees sin. That's our problem. And we've already read this verse, all we like sheep, we have gone astray. We are all sinners. I know that's not very complimentary. It's not very flattering. But that's how God sees sin. And that's the problem we have to face. But Isaiah 53 in this wonderful chapter tells us how God solves sin. There's a solution for sin. And that's, of course, what this wonderful chapter is all about. But what I want to look at very quickly tonight is the fact that Isaiah used a very, very common word picture. It was actually a simile, if you know your grammar. And he says, you know, we are just like sheep. No, I don't think that's a compliment. We're just like sheep. We've gone astray. But he uses the very same illustration.

the very same simile to describe the Lord Jesus. He was led as a lamb to the slaughter, and as a sheep before her shears is dumb, so he opened not his mouth. God wants us to understand that we are just like sheep. And I'll just give you just a couple of things very quickly. You understand that sheep are not the sharpest pencil in the pencil case, are they? One sheep moves off on his own, and there's no way of finding their way back. There's no GPS built in, not like some of the amazing breeds of dogs. They can get lost for sometimes days and weeks and months, and before long, here they are at the door again. And lassies come home, but not a sheep. And you know, when it comes to salvation, we are in the dark. We can't figure it out. You see, our minds have been darkened by sin. We don't think God's thoughts. There's a lot of people, and they say, well, I think God is like this, or I think God is going to act like this. But we don't know. We're only guessing. And when a sheep gets lost, he's lost. God wants us to understand that we are just like sheep. We're lost. But sheep are defenseless. Defenseless. Can't run very fast. And their teeth are not very sharp. Boy, they're easy prey. They can't defend themselves. I grew up 30 miles from the city of Detroit, Michigan. My favorite baseball team was, of course, the Detroit Tigers. And alongside of the Detroit Tigers were the Detroit Lions, the football team. And you know, all the major sports teams, they usually have a mascot that, well, it denotes some fierce animal. You know, the Philadelphia Eagles, the Chicago Bulls, and all of these very descriptive names. You know, I've never heard of the Charlottetown Sheep. You'd never take that as a team name, would you? Or the Summerside Lambs. No, you want something that's going to have some power to it. You see, sheep are defenseless. They're weak. They can't outrun their prey. And when God says we're like sheep, we need to face the fact as to what our real condition is. But you know, this is another surprising feature that sheep can't keep themselves clean. They're dirty. They're dirty. I've seen pictures of grizzly bears, and they're in the middle of a river, and they're having a good bath. And of course, there's likely bird baths around here, and they come in and swoop in, and they have a great swim. And you'll see cats, and they'll be licking themselves clean, sometimes for hours. But when a sheep is dirty, he's dirty. And God says, we're just like sheep. That's where we have to start. That's not a very nice picture, is it? And it says, all we like sheep, we have gone astray. We have turned everyone to his own way. And God wants us to face how he sees sin. My father had a supermarket. There were times when we tried to arrange the shelves and we kind of, if there was nothing behind it, we brought the few cans that were left to the front and it looked like there was a full shelf when there really wasn't. And I'm afraid that's many times what we do. We put the best side out. We want people to look at the exterior. We want people to think well of us. But as God looks at us, God sees right through us. God knows every detail of our lives. And he says, all we like sheep, we have gone astray. If I could just put that in simple English, we're lost. We're lost. We're lost to God. And there's an awful lot of people, and they have never discovered that they're lost. And some people might think, well, it's not a big problem anyway. I can figure it out. I can rearrange it. But no, we're like sheep. We can't figure it out. We're lost. And the sad thing about being lost is the fact that there are eternal consequences. Our sin affects us in a very, very personal way. We've gone our own way. We've made choices. We haven't gone God's way. No. In fact, the Bible says, and it applies to all of us, there is none that seek after God. They are all gone astray. They are altogether unprofitable. There is none righteous, no, not one. That's a staggering, staggering statement, but that's how God sees sin. And what we need to understand is that sin has very, very fateful, eternal consequences. It affects our character, makes us crooked. It affects our goals. It affects our pathway, but it affects our eternal future. And you know, when an individual comes to that place where they understand my sin has left me

0: hopeless, hopelessly lost, it's then that the gospel message becomes very personal. We were having meetings in a tent, and there was a young woman that was coming. She was listening very, very carefully. Young mother, likely in her late 20s, early 30s. So I said, do you understand what we're preaching? She says, yes. I wasn't sure if her English was adequate enough to understand it or whether she was kind of grappling with the message. So I said, if my wife and I came up for a visit tomorrow, would that be okay? She said, yes, yes, you come. So we went to her little townhouse, spotlessly clean. The two babies were upstairs sleeping, and we sat down at the kitchen table. And I said, do you understand what we're saying? Yes, she said, I do, but I have a problem. I have a problem. I said, what's your problem? She says, I have more sins than anyone in the world. Now, you don't hear that very often, do you? I have more sins than anyone in the world. Well, I said, I have some very good news for you. And I quoted the verse that you've been hearing from tonight. The blood of Jesus Christ, his son, cleanses us from all sin. And tonight we want to tell you that there's a remedy for your sin. We are like sheep. We're lost. We're wayward. We've gone our own way. And yet God hasn't stood there and says, well, I'm sorry, too bad. No, no. There was a moment when God moved in the history of this world, and that's what the gospel is all about. And as you see on that verse to the left of you there, God so loved this world of people that he did something for us. He sent his only begotten son, and then he opens up the door of salvation. He says that whosoever will believe in him will not perish, will not go to hell, but will have everlasting life.
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0: So we need to face the sinfulness of who we are, the sinner. But let me just tell you about the suffering of the Savior. You see, we were singing of Calvary, of the cross tonight. And the cross was not a plan that was off the rails. No. The cross of the Lord Jesus was part of this amazing, eternal plan that revealed God's concern for us, God's desire, God's love. And Galatians chapter 4 tells us that when the fullness of the time was come, God sent forth his Son. But there came a moment when what we have read in Isaiah 53, verse 7 took place. And it says, he was oppressed, he was afflicted, yet he opened not his mouth. And then it says, he is brought as a lamb to the slaughter. And as a sheep before her shears is dumb, so he opened not his mouth. What do those verses tell us? What does that verse tell us, actually? Reminds us of the silence of the Savior. You know, when people go silent, could be because of shock. We don't know what to say. The news just shocks us. It overwhelms us and just lost for words. That wasn't the case here. Sometimes people are overwhelmed with surprise. Whoa, I didn't even dream about this. And again, they can't find words to say. That's not what happened here. Sometimes people become silent because of ignorance. They just can't comprehend what's going on. But when we come to Isaiah 53 and verse 7, the Lord was silent because of absolute control. And the Bible says, when he was reviled, he reviled not again. When he suffered, he threatened not. You know what we do? If someone does us in, if someone says something bad to us or does something bad to us, we might not shake our fists like this, but maybe inwardly we say, I'll get even. I'll settle the score. He's not going to get away with that. And yet there upon that cross, when the Lord Jesus was oppressed and afflicted, when people yelled at him and tore his character to shreds, he didn't open his mouth. He never retaliated.

heeded. When he suffered, he threatened not. He was silent. But this verse tells me something else. It tells me about his submission. Did you get what it says here? He is led as a lamb to the slaughter. You get the picture of this wonderful, submissive man being led out to Skull Hill. He has a cross on his back. He, bearing his cross, went forth. Why was he going there? Because the world hated him. But he was going there to deal with our sin problem. He's going to pay a debt he did not owe, because we owed a debt we could not pay. I needed someone to take my sins away. And there he went, silently, submissively. He was led. He wasn't driven. He wasn't pushed. He wasn't forced. And I've often thought of a verse in John's gospel. He, bearing his cross, went forth to the place of the skull. And I've often thought, you know, if that's the only verse that we had concerning his sufferings, we'd never know if there's anybody else around. We have a picture of one man, he bearing his cross. He went forth to the place of the skull. He went submissively. But I want you to notice as I close, he was going to the slaughter. Ever been to the slaughterhouse? I've been there once. It was pretty powerful. There's a slaughterhouse in Postville, Iowa. It's a Jewish slaughterhouse. They take care of the deaths of animals in a unique and a different way. They don't use a stun gun or anything like that. They use a large scalpel. And on that particular afternoon, we were brought in. We were given some white lab coats, but I wish we had some boots. And we came to the place where the large steers were being brought to the place of being slaughtered. And you know, I won't give you the details, but I'll just say this. There was a mechanized cage, and there was a bit of a runway with fences. I was watching as these large animals were coming in. And there were two things that impressed me about that slaughterhouse experience. Number one, those animals had no awareness of where they were going. They were just very quietly following one another until it was their turn, until their turn, until their turn. They had no awareness of what was just ahead of them. You know, when I come to the cross, I understand that he was fully aware of what was ahead. It was going to be a slaughter. It was going to be death. There's going to be bloodshed. There's going to be hatred. There's going to be the judgment of God in the darkness. And yet he, knowing all of that, fully, didn't take it by surprise. He willingly went to the cross to become our substitute, to take our judgment upon himself. There's another thing I had noticed as I close. The individual that was cutting the jugular with a large scalpel was a rabbi. And yes, they had all kinds of running water, and there were other attendants. But you know, as that rabbi would slice the jugular and the blood would flow, I was aware that these men, they didn't hate the animals. There was no animosity. They were just doing their job, and they were doing it very effectively. But when I come to the place called Calvary, there was absolute hatred for this lovely man that had only brought blessing, that had only spoken truth, and that was now laying down his life that their sins might be taken away. No awareness, but he was aware. No animosity, but all the world hated him. In fact, the Bible says, they that hate me for no reason at all are more than the hairs of my head. And yet, my dear friend, he went willingly. He went willingly. Because you see, at that cross, the Lord laid on him the sin of us all. And when I understood the truth of that, that's for me. That's all for me. And in that night of understanding, that moment of understanding, I appreciated the Lord Jesus for me for the very first time. I thanked him for dying in my place. That's what Isaiah is writing about. How God sees sin. And yes, how God solves sin. And tonight you could leave this gospel meeting rejoicing that my sins are gone. My fears are over. And I'm heading for heaven.

0: You have heard that all of us, like sheep, have wandered from God and chosen our own way. You have also heard the wonderful news that God laid the sin of us all upon His Son, Jesus Christ. The Lord Jesus knew exactly what awaited Him at Calvary, yet He willingly went there to take the judgment that we deserved. Salvation does not begin by trying to improve ourselves, hide our failures, or earn God's acceptance. It begins when we honestly acknowledge that we are lost and personally trust the Savior who died in our place. Do not allow this message to become merely another Bible story that you hear and then forget. Turn to Christ today, thank Him for bearing your sin, and receive the everlasting life that God freely offers to everyone who believes.
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1: 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My name is Glenn Todd. Thank you once again for listening. And we invite you to join us again next week at the same time for Anchor Point, where we believe that Christ alone is the anchor for the soul.

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Buck Owens, Ruby, Are You Mad at Your Man, and CIFM, Legendary Country, and more. It's just past 6:30 Sunday evening with Carl Thomas. Coming up in about 8 minutes, going to let you know what happened on this day in country music. Jewel wraps up three in a row right after the King of the North. Cross Lakes' Ernest Moniaz, She and I, Spirit of Manitoba, and CIFM.

And CIFM legendary country and more, Jewel wrapping up three in a row with Stronger Woman. Today is September 20th. It was on this day in 1956. Touring North America, Johnny Cash appeared at the Memorial Coliseum in Corpus Christi, Texas. In 1969, special guests on this week's Johnny Cash ABC Television Music Variety Show included Cass Elliot, Ramblin' Jack Elliot, the Staple Singers, and Tommy Cash. Jack Elliot performed If I Were a Carpenter, then he and Cash duetted on Take Me Home. In 1971, Lynn Anderson was at number one on the U.S. country album charts with You're My Man, her fourth studio album for Columbia Records. The album stayed at number one for a total of 7 weeks. And in 1982, Jerry Reed was at number one on the U.S. country chart with She Got the Gold Mine, I Got the Shaft, written by Tim Dubois. The song is a satire on divorce and became Reed's third and final number one country hit and one of his signature tunes. If you love the classics, join me, Carl Thomas, right here on NCIFM every Saturday from 1 to 3 p.m. for the Classic Country Show. I reflect on some of the great country songs and artists of all.

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0: and CIFM Legendary Country and more. Steve Earle, Goodbye's All We've Got Left to Say. Kenny Rogers and Donnie West, before that, All I Need Is You. We are coming up on 7 o'clock. I'm Carl Thomas. Stay tuned. Coming up at the top of the hour, another great gospel jamboree live from Pongassie, right across the NCIFM radio network and online at ncifm.com. 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Bye for now.
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